0: 100.5, The Hawk. Live line, what do you want to hear?
1: Can I hear Billie Jean and Michael Jackson?
0: You want to do Billie Jean? All right, who's this?
1: Yes.
0: Hey, where are you calling from?
1: Brandon, Manitoba.
0: And what's going on tonight?
1: Nothing really.
0: You say your name is Brandon? You're calling from Brandon?
1: Yeah.
0: No, you're joking.
1: Nope, I'm not joking.
0: You're serious?
1: Yep.
0: That's cool. All right. So you're just chilling in bed, on the couch, or sitting on the deck?
1: Yeah, on the bed.
0: All right. Why don't you go out and do something?
1: It's raining.
0: Well, yeah, but you can go take a shower in the rain or something. Grab your bar of soap and go crazy. And you can do the moonwalk. Here's your song, Brandon. Thanks for calling Lifeline.

0: 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My name's Mason. Welcome in. What would you like?
1: Hello. Homewrecker by Somber.
0: Yeah, that's our seventh most requested song right now.
1: Okay.
0: Such a great song. What's your name?
1: I'm on the radio.
0: Yes.
1: Wait, put on the radio. Isabel from Plymouth.
0: Plymouth, Massachusetts.
1: No, sorry, it's not Isabel. It's Brittany.
0: Who's there with you, Brittany?
1: No. So there's Bella, Amelia.
2: Bella, Gina,
1: Brittany, Autumn, and Lee.
0: Wow, sounds like a party. All right, well, keep us loud all night long. Thanks for calling Live.
1: You too.

0: Live line, what do you want to hear?
1: Oh my God, no way. Actually?
0: You're on.
1: Oh my gosh, thank God. This is awesome. Can I please hear What You Say by Jason Derulo?
0: Oh yeah, that's a great throwback. His first hit, by the way.
1: Really?
0: He was only 18 years old.
1: Dude, best song.
0: And he was here in the studio back when it was new, and then he came here a few years later and looked way different.
1: Huh, go Jason.
0: Yeah, what's your name?
2: My name's Matt, calling from Vermont.
0: What's going on tonight?
2: I'm driving home in my new convertible from my dad's house.
0: No way. Just in time for summer. What kind of car?
2: It's a 02 Mustang. Check out my first credit card and loan. Did all that fun stuff. Yeah. It was $6,000 total.
0: That's so cool. And you'll be driving around all summer long with the antique radio blasting.
2: All right. Radio as loud as it can be.
0: With the hood down. Thanks for calling Liveline. I'll be in Vermont this weekend, by the way, for Memorial Day.
2: Really? Where? Yeah. Playing for the radio station?
0: Yeah. I think we'll do the show from there on Friday, but maybe not. I don't know.
2: Awesome, cool.
0: We have a studio at our mountaintop cabin.
2: Oh, mountaintop cabin? That sounds nice. Yeah. Well, we can get away.
0: Well, you sound very nice, too. Thanks for being on Liveline.
2: Yeah, thank you for answering.

0: Live line, what do you want to hear?
1: Can I do a little throwback, go back to some One Direction?
0: Well, I think the one everybody loves most that brings them back to their childhood is What Makes You Beautiful.
1: Yeah, that one is a good one. You know what? I'll go with that one.
0: All right. Who's this? Where are you calling from?
1: Lonnie calling from Columbus, Georgia.
0: What's going on tonight, Lonnie?
1: I'm leaving work, finally heading home. I'm ready to go take a nap.
0: Well, we're glad to have you here. Let's play the song now. Thanks for calling Live Line. Sleep well.
1: Thank you.

0: Mason, and that is Sienna Spyro, Die on This Hill. She was our special guest a couple weeks ago. Real nice girl. We had her on for about 8 minutes, and the full interview has just been posted to our socials. So check it out and hear all the great things she had to say. Liveline Radio. 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
1: Secret Sound.
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10: Mainly cloudy tonight with lows around 44. 61 tomorrow. Lows around 45. Tomorrow night, mainly cloudy skies. 63 Friday with a chance for showers. 70 Saturday, showers continue. I'm meteorologist Carol Foster on 100.5 The Hawk. Currently 59.

0: headline. What's the secret sound?
1: Is it dishwashing gloves being taken off?
0: Well, yeah, I guess technically.
2: That's right.
0: Rubber gloves. We can't say, no, it wasn't dishwasher gloves. It was
1: latex gloves.
0: Latex gloves. Yeah, it's all the same material. Who's this?
1: Bonnie calling back. I just requested One Direction a little bit ago.
0: Wow. How'd you get through again? You have some magic hotline or something?
1: I guess so. I guess I'm good like that. That is so crazy that I've won, though.
0: Yeah. Well, congratulations. We're going to send you a Liveline t-shirt.
1: Woo!
0: So hang on. We'll get your address. You'll have that in the next couple of weeks. And I hope you love it. And you send us pictures wearing it. Show it to all your friends.
1: Yes, yes. Thank you so much.

100.5, The Hawk. Malcolm Todd. I don't want to sound like one of those guys like, I knew him before you, but I heard this 2 years ago when it first came out, and I just kind of kept it to myself, never thought it would be anything, but now everybody else loves it too. Top five on Spotify in North America, one of our most requested songs tonight. Maybe a song for this summer. It's earring.

0: Give me one more. We just played that 45 minutes ago.
1: Okay.
0: Give me like a new song. What's a new song that you like?
1: Drop Dead by Olivia Rodrigo.
0: All right, we'll play that right away. What's going on tonight?
1: So I'm driving home from dance and we just got dinner. And I'm going to see my cat that's been missing for 2 days.
0: No, how'd your cat go missing?
1: He ran away, but we found him today.
0: That's incredible. Where was it?
1: He was underneath a shed.
0: Oh, in your backyard or somebody else's shed?
1: In our backyard.
0: Well, that's good. You found him. Now he's safe. And
1: yeah.
0: Let's play the song. Thanks for calling, Liveline.
1: Thank you.

for the lyrics in reverse. My name's Mason. Here's how it works. We're going to play a short clip of a big hit song backwards. It's one of our most requested throwbacks ever. You just got to be first to call us, correctly identifying the title and the artist. Listen closely. All right, couple more times. And again. The title and artist of that song. Call now and win. 85 Live Line. That's 85 Live Line.

0: 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Live line, what song was in reverse?
1: Is it TLC Scrubs?
0: Yay! You're the winner!
1: That's right.
0: But actually, it's called No Scrubs, not Scrubs.
1: Oh, No Scrubs, yeah.
0: Amazing, you got in so quick. The song we're playing right now is literally only in a minute and a half, so we needed somebody quick. Who's this?
1: Shannon from Laconia.
0: All right, Shannon, Laconia, New Hampshire. We're going to send you a fabulous Live Line t-shirt. Oh! Hang on so we can get your address.

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0: 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Live line, what do you want to hear?
1: Hi, can we hear Party in the USA?
0: Yes, I'm going to type it into the computer. Party in the USA. I'm going to hit enter, and I'm going to hit this button here whenever you tell me to, and then the song will start.
1: Okay, thank you so much.
0: What's your name?
1: Haley.
0: Haley, where are you calling from?
1: Winnipeg.
0: Manitoba. What are you doing tonight?
1: Just driving home from cheer.
0: Oh, can you do a little cheer for us?
1: Well, like, it's on, like, the sidelines. It's kind of like the competitive one that, like, travels around the world and stuff.
0: So what's an example?
1: And, like, stunting and lifting people.
0: Something that you do.
1: Well, like, we lift people and we, like, do lots of flips and stuff.
0: So you don't yell anything? Oh, but you don't yell anything?
1: I throw them in the air.
0: All right. Well, let's play your song right now, and I guess I'll do all the yelling tonight. Thanks for calling Live Line.

0: hear Man, I Need Fire with Olivia Dean.
1: Oh, my gosh. That's my favorite song of the past year. It really is.
0: Mine, too.
1: And after all this time, it's still, right now, our number 11 request. Who's this?
0: Katrina.
1: Katrina, where are you calling from?
0: New Falls, Wisconsin.
1: And what's going on tonight?
0: I'm actually traveling with my husband and my two sons.
1: Oh, cool. Where are you heading?
0: We are heading back to New Falls from Ironwood.
1: All right. Well, let's get your song on right now. You want to shout anybody out? Say somebody's name?
0: So my husband, David.
1: Your husband's name is David?
0: Yeah, or T-A-L-B.
1: So your name's Katrina and his name's David?
0: Yes.
1: My parents' names are Katrina and David.
0: Oh, wow.
1: That's funny as hell.
0: Yes.
1: Can't make this stuff up. All right. Well, thanks for calling Liveline. Here's your song.
0: Thank you. Talk to me.

0: last night, our second most requested song was Baby by Justin Bieber. And I'm not joking. We had all these people calling and texting us to play it, along with Beauty and a Beat, Billie Jean by Michael Jackson, Iris by the Goo Goo Dolls, and so many other throwbacks right now. Just absolutely huge. This is going to be a summer of nostalgia. And we only play the music that you asked for. If there's something you're sick of or you're not hearing enough, you want to get it on the air more, it's open for you right now. The phones are your connection to music, people, and life. Top five songs right now as we tabulate them. I love it, I love it, I love it. Bella Kay is 5. Ray, Where Is My Husband is 4. Ooh, back up there. Stateside, Pink Pantherist and Zara Larsson is 3. Baby Doll, Dominic Fike is 2. And number 1 again, Drop Dead, Olivia Rodrigo. We'll count down the big 3 in just 2 hours, see what changes. Meanwhile, right now, call or text 85 Live Line. 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
16: Overcast skies tonight with lows around 44. Cloudy skies tomorrow, highs level off around 61. Mainly cloudy skies expected tomorrow night, lows level off around 45. Low 60s Friday, upper 60s by Saturday. I'm meteorologist Carol Foster on 100.5 The Hawk. Currently 50.
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0: line. What do you want to hear?
1: Can we have some Backstreet Boys today?
0: Yeah, how about I want it that way?
1: That would be great. Going to see them in Vegas, so.
0: Really? Wow, when's that?
1: Yeah. In August at the Sphere.
0: From what I've seen, it's a really good show.
1: Yeah, it looks so cool.
0: What's your name? Where are you calling from?
1: Adria from Michigan.
0: What's going on tonight?
1: I'm planning my daughter's graduation party.
0: Oh, that must be bittersweet.
1: It is.
0: Cool to see her grow up and go do her own thing, but also so sad to watch her grow up and do her own thing.
1: Exactly.
0: Oh, and get her out of the house, though. I'm sure that's nice sometimes, huh?
1: Oh, she's not going too far. She's going locally to college, so she'll be around for a little bit longer.
0: I forgot, too. Everything is so expensive. Nobody can afford to buy a house until they're like 50.
1: Exactly.
0: But start saving pennies. Thanks for calling Liveline. Yep. Here's your song.
1: Thank you.

0: line. What do you want to hear?
1: Circles by Post Malone.
0: Circles. Who's this?
1: Marissa. Pizza. We're having pizza for dinner tonight.
0: Wow. Very nice. What's your ideal pizza?
1: I like the ranch pizza from Snappy.
0: Oh, yeah. Anything ranch has my vote.
1: Yeah.
0: Do you dip your pizza in ranch?
1: Sometimes.
0: What about putting pineapple?
1: I do like pineapple on pizza, yeah.
0: No, what's wrong with you?
1: Exactly. What is wrong with you?
2: What's wrong with me? Pineapple does not belong on pizza.
0: You put whatever the hell you want on pizza. Hey, here's your song. Thanks for calling Live Loan. I don't actually care what you put on your pizza. We love you either way.
1: Yes. All right. Thank you. You have a good
0: Bye-bye.

0: Live line, what do you want to hear?
1: Hi, can I get you to play like a G6 by Far East Movement?
0: Yes, that'll be $14.99 Visa or MasterCard.
1: Visa's cool.
0: Okay, who's this?
1: This is Dallas.
0: Dallas is just going to ask you a couple questions here. If you'd like to leave a tip, otherwise, just press the green button.
1: Green button? What green button are you talking about here? It's rolling, me, buddy.
0: There we go. What are you doing tonight?
1: I'm working.
0: Where do you work?
1: I work at a candy company. It's pretty interesting.
0: That's pretty sweet, if you ask me.
1: Yeah, it's not too bad, I suppose.
0: And if you're working at a place with lots of candy, does that mean you have bad teeth?
1: Actually, they're like right in the middle.
0: So they're a little yellow, but they're not falling out yet.
1: No, they're good. They're intact.
0: Wouldn't that be funny, though, if the candy place doesn't give you free dental?
1: You know what's funny is our dental insurance here is super cheap, but our regular insurance is terrible.
0: So they at least take care of your teeth, but they don't care if you get fat and die of diabetes or something.
1: Oh, my God. Hey, I love your show. Thank you.
0: Well, I love you. Thanks for being on Liveline. You have a wonderful night.

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2: What do you want to hear?
1: You play anything by Zara Larsson?
2: Oh, yeah, we just did Midnight Sun a couple minutes ago. Did you hear it?
1: No.
2: You didn't?
1: I think I was probably washing something, and I had the radio on low volume.
2: Oh. Well, how about we play Stateside right now?
1: Yes, that's what I was just about to request.
2: Oh, good. Well, you can't play too much of her. What's your name?
1: Alyssa Roy.
2: Where are you calling from?
1: Deer River, Minnesota.
2: Thank you for being on Live Line. Here's your song. Have a great night.
1: Thank you. Bye-bye.

0: Live line, what do you want to hear?
1: Lifeline with the boss man, Mason.
0: Well, actually, it's live line, not lifeline. That's for old people.
1: Lifeline, yeah, that's what I said, live line.
0: Oh, I thought you said lifeline with an F.
1: No, with a V.
0: You know, like when you fall down, can't get up, you call lifeline.
1: I hear you.
0: What do you want to hear, man?
1: I'm wondering if Mason can't turn it down for what?
0: Oh, DJ Snake.
1: Sure.
0: And
1: Lil John, right?
0: That's it, yeah. Who's this?
1: It's
0: the horny guy. Yeah, from Kingston, Ontario.
1: Alrighty.
0: Driving a big old truck.
1: Always. Stony Creek to Brockville.
0: All right.
1: Nothing you, Kingston.
0: Thanks for being on Live Line. Here's your song.
1: Love.

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Vermont, St. Cloud, Minnesota, Broken Bow, Nebraska, Columbus, Georgia, El Centro, California, the birthplace of Cher, by the way, who turns 80 years old today. To celebrate, we won't be playing any songs by Cher. We did play Believe earlier.

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0: Depending on where you are, yes.
1: Can you play Homewrecker by Somber?
0: Yes, we'll play that right away. What's your name?
1: My name's Trinity Wood.
0: Trinity Wood, where are you calling from?
1: Pekin, Illinois.
0: You are the type of caller that every radio disc jockey dreams of getting. You have lots of great energy.
1: Thank you.
0: You've got a nice attitude, a perfect voice. What are you doing?
1: I'm with my mom and my dad right now.
0: Do they like this song too?
1: Yeah, I think so, yeah.
0: Well, I hope so. We want to please everybody, Trinity.
1: Yeah, I've played it in front of them a couple times.
0: Any plans this weekend?
1: Yeah, we have some plans this weekend. We're going to, like, go to the store, go shopping and stuff, and go eat.
0: Well, yeah, you got to eat and you got to shop. I thought you'd be doing something fun.
1: Oh, no, not really. Just chilling at home.
2: And tomorrow, maybe.
0: All right. Well, here's your song. Thanks for calling Lightline. Everybody go crazy for us.

0: Mason. Thank you for being here tonight. CNS Spyro. Ah, yes. And we're stalling because I'm in the middle of trying to do something here. And all right, here we go. And then we hit this button right here. Do you like this song?
1: Yes, I do like that song.
2: She was our special guest a couple weeks ago.
1: Yeah, I heard her. She sounds really British, but in her song, she does not.
2: Yeah. We had somebody call up. They're like, I don't understand anything she's saying. She talks too fast. And she really does. Well, yeah, I went to London. When we're not making fun of her, she just, you know, that's how they talk.
1: You shouldn't make fun of her.
2: No, no, I don't make fun of her. That's just how she talks.
1: Yeah, you can't blame someone for the way they talk.
2: Definitely not. I'm sure there's people who think I talk funny.
1: I don't think you talk funny.
2: No?
1: No.
2: Oh, well, you're so nice. Anyways, we have the full interview that we just posted on the socials today, so go check it out, because what you heard on the radio was only a couple minutes, but we actually had like 8 minutes.
1: Yeah, I heard it. It was like sometime at like 9:30 or something.
2: Yeah, yeah. All right, what do you want to hear?
1: Can I hear California Girls and make a dedication to one of my best friends?
2: Absolutely. Say anything you want.
1: I really like Alex as one of my best friends.
2: Ooh, sounds interesting.
1: you make it sound like something different.
2: No, no, no. That's just what we hear. But we'll play in just a little bit for Liveline Rewind. Starts in 15 minutes, okay?
1: It starts in 15. Oh, my gosh. I was just, like, listening to the...
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13: Overcast skies tonight with lows around 44. Cloudy skies tomorrow, highs level off around 61. Mainly cloudy skies expected tomorrow night, lows level off around 45. Low 60s Friday, upper 60s by Saturday. I'm meteorologist Kara Foster on 100.5 The Hawk. Currently 57.

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2: This is Corey again. This should be my last night calling, but I came in for In the End by Linkin Park again.
1: Oh, did you hear us play it last night?
2: No, I accidentally fell asleep.
1: Oh, we did play it. How about giving me another song? What else do you like?
2: Let's go Lose Yourself by Eminem.
1: All right, we'd be happy to play that for you. So what are you doing?
2: Just got home from a bike ride.
1: Oh, that'll tire you out.
2: Yep.
1: Hopefully you don't fall asleep before we play this.
2: Yeah.
1: But we'll do it now. Thanks for calling Liveline, okay?
2: Yep. Bye. See ya.
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0: 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Live Line Rewind, what would you like to hear?
1: Hey, Mason, for your throwback set, fun, We Are Young.
0: Oh, yes, back when we were all younger.
1: Well, how old were you at the time?
0: Let's see, that was 2011. I was 10.
1: Oh, wow.
0: Crazy, okay. Yeah?
1: Yep. I won't tell you how old I was.
0: Age is just a number. Who is this?
1: Oh, okay. It's Brent calling from Winnipeg.
0: What's going on tonight?
1: At work, again.
0: Same thing, different day.
1: Yeah, you bet.
0: Well, I hope you have fun, and here's your song. Thanks for calling Lifeline.
1: Thanks a lot, man. Bye-bye.

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2: How about
1: Blink 180? Blink 182?
2: Yeah, Blink 182. I miss you.
1: But if you buy it right now, we'll offer it to you for Blink 180. And who's this?
2: This is Noah.
1: Noah, when do you want to hear that song?
2: Oh, man. I got some good memories with that song.
1: Yeah.
2: Growing up.
1: I think a lot of people just like it now because of that one little bit they hear all over social media. Where are you?
2: No, I got some good nostalgia going with that song. I just kind of feel it.
1: Well, let's play it right now. Going back to, 2004. My gosh. What's your name and where are you?
2: Noah, and I'm in Yuma, Arizona.
1: Yuma, Arizona. All right, great. Thanks for calling Live Line.
2: Awesome. Thank you. Bye-bye.

0: Live Line Rewind. What do you want to hear?
1: Party Rock Anthem.
0: Oh, perfect. Here it comes. What's your name?
1: This is Michael.
0: Michael, where are you calling from?
1: I'm calling from Nebraska.
0: What's going on tonight, Michael?
1: Counting down to Grand Island.
0: Oh, cool. You meeting up with somebody or just going home?
1: Now I'm working. I'm hauling freight.
0: Oh, all right.
1: 80.
0: Why do you want to hear this song? Does it bring back a special memory for you?
1: It's just a good rock song. Good party song.
0: Well, thank you very much. Here's your song. Thanks for calling Lifeline.
1: Yeah, thank you, Mason.
0: Be safe.

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1: Can I hear Livin' La Vida Loca by Ricky Martin?
0: Oh, how'd you think of such an old song?
1: I didn't think of it.
0: I haven't even thought about Ricky Martin in 25 years.
1: I'm on Just Dance 4.
0: Yeah, it's on Just Dance 4?
1: Yeah, absolutely it is. It's one of the best songs on there.
0: When did that come out?
1: Just Dance 4, oh my goodness. I could not tell you. The Wii.
0: Oh, the Wii. Oh, I forgot about the Wii, too.
1: How could you forget about the Wii? That is like the best console ever.
0: I agree, and I grew up with it. It was the only one I had.
1: Yeah, it came out 2012. Just Dance 4 came out 2012.
0: What's your name? Where are you from?
1: I'm Kayla. I'm from Kansas.
0: You think? Maybe?
1: I'm having a little tough time remembering.
0: Well, this song came out in 1999. Let's play it. Thanks for calling Live Line.

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1: Last throwback on Lifeline Rewind, and my microphone is having problems. Yay! Hello, what do you want to hear?
2: Hi there. Are you guys satisfaction?
1: Satisfaction by, who sings that? Benny Benassi?
2: Yes, a techno one.
1: Oh, my gosh. How'd you think of that?
2: Oh, that'd be great. I don't know what popped in my head. I'm just out for a drive in Winnipeg right now.
1: Sound really good late at night. You got good speakers in your car?
2: Oh, yes, that I do.
1: All right.
2: Live all night so far.
1: Touch me. Lick me. Poke me so I can get my satisfaction.
2: Yes, sir.
1: What's your name?
2: Liam.
1: Liam, thanks for being on Liveline. Here's your song, bro. Back to, wait a minute. Let's look at the computer here. I forget what the year. 2003.
2: Bye,
1: man.
3: 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Satisfaction. Satisfaction. Satisfaction.

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1: 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Liveline Big Three.
2: Dominic, Fike, Baby Doll on Liveline. This song is so good, it's only a minute and a half.

0: It's the most requested. It's the best. The people's. It's all that. It's number one.
1: Just play it, man.
2: The question we really want the answer to is, will she be a one-hit wonder? I don't know. Bella Kay, number one on Liveline.

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15: Overcast skies tonight with lows around 44. Cloudy skies tomorrow, highs level off around 61. Mainly cloudy skies expected tomorrow night, lows level off around 45. Low 60s Friday, upper 60s by Saturday. I'm meteorologist Carol Foster on 100.5 The Hawk. Right now, it's 55 degrees.
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5: Overcast skies tonight with lows around 44. Cloudy skies tomorrow, highs level off around 61. Mainly cloudy skies expected tomorrow night, lows level off around 45. Low 60s Friday, upper 60s by Saturday. I'm meteorologist Kara Foster on 100.5 The Hawk. Right now, it's 55 degrees.

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7: Lows dip down to about 44 overnight under overcast skies. Cloudy skies expected again Thursday. High temperatures reach up to 61. Mainly cloudy skies expected Thursday night. Lows level off around 45. I'm meteorologist Kara Foster on 100.5 The Hawk. Currently 55.

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7: Lows dip down to about 44 overnight under overcast skies. Cloudy skies expected again Thursday. High temperatures reach up to 61. Mainly cloudy skies expected Thursday night. Lows level off around 45. I'm meteorologist Carol Foster on 100.5 The Hawk. Currently, it's 54 degrees.

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1: It's Thursday. My beautiful bride is here at my side. Hello, Heidi. How's it going over there?
2: Hello, John. Good. How are you doing?
1: I am fantastic. You're kind of quiet. I'm going to turn your volume up over here. It's like you're just whispering. I'm here.
2: Sorry.
1: It's okay. It's all good.
2: Not as loud as you are.
1: Well, I know. I am very loud. And that's what our Dear John letter is about today. Some neighbors.
2: Oh.
1: Some neighbors that are being loud. And I'm hoping it's not us. So somebody has a new neighbor, and we're not new neighbors, so I don't think it's us. But they moved in, and they put speakers up outside. We have speakers outside.
2: We do.
1: And these people have their speakers on day and night, and this person's trying to sleep at midnight, and they've got the speakers on. I don't do that.
2: No.
1: We have ours off when it's dark out. So, and they're not on when we're not there. They're only on when we're, like, out in the yard, doing stuff in the yard. So
2: you've left the house for an entire day and left the outside speakers on.
1: Inadvertently. It's not like I did it on purpose. But, yeah, I know that might have happened once or twice. Anyway, you can chime in with advice at facebook.com/John and Heidi Show. I'm standing

0: 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Now with today's A Reason to Party, here's my beautiful bride, Heidi Small. What do you have for me, Heidi?
1: Today is Chardonnay Day.
0: Chardonnay.
1: I don't mind Chardonnay. It's wine.
0: Okay.
1: Yep. Yeah. And it's pretty good. It's good wine. It's kind of buttery.
0: Okay.
1: It's nice. But so obviously I have no recipe for that one just because it's just Chardonnay. Go buy some Chardonnay.
0: Do you pair that with something? Does that go well with like a chicken sandwich?
1: It goes well with things, yes.
0: It
1: goes well with
0: peanut butter.
1: Peanut butter and dill pickle sandwich.
0: French fries. Goes well with ice cream sandwich. You kind of like it with whatever you're eating. It would go well with this good old glass of Chardonnay. All right. See, I don't drink wines. So I don't know. That is today's reason to party on the John and Heidi Show.

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5: Cloudy overnight with a low of 44. Cloudy skies expected again Thursday. Daytime highs approaching 61. Thursday night, lows dip down to about 45. High 65. Friday, with a slight chance of rain showers, 65. Saturday. I'm meteorologist Kara Foster on 100.5 The Hawk. Currently 54.

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0: Now, surveys and studies and such, automakers and safety researchers are developing new in-car technology designed to stop drunk drivers in their tracks before they even start the engine. One of the leading projects, called DADS, D-A-D-S-S, stands for Driver Alcohol Detection Safety System. It's been developed, been in development since 2008, so they've been working on this for a while. Backing for major car companies and U.S. safety regulators, the system would work passively, meaning drivers would not need to blow into a breathalyzer. Instead, infrared sensors inside the vehicle would analyze the driver's breath, while touch-based sensors on buttons or gear shifts could measure alcohol levels through your skin. The goal is to prevent vehicles from starting if your blood alcohol level is too high. The technology is being tested right now. Researchers working to avoid false readings and to address privacy concerns tied to future in-car monitoring systems. Last week, though, reps from MAD, Mothers Against Drunk Driving, made a presentation to the Canadian government asking them to mandate these devices be installed in all new cars. I'm not a fan of people drinking and driving, but I don't know that it necessarily needs to come to this. But if this is what the answer is, I guess that's what it is.
1: Yeah, I'm not a fan of this whole...
0: All the technology, and here's the thing, the only reason I say that, I've seen technology like this malfunction, and then all of a sudden, you can't make it work, even though
1: it wasn't
0: done.
1: I just don't like the whole Big Brother thing.
0: Yeah,
1: but I'm saying,
0: don't drink and drive. Don't drink and drive.
1: Absolutely, I agree with that.
0: I am a fan of that. Don't drink and drive. Surveys and studies and such on the John and Heidi Show.

0: I'm John, and she's Heidi.
1: Playing the Tri-State's best variety on 100.5 The Hawk.
0: Now, big screen, little screen, who are you going to call? Dan Aykroyd. That's the writer and star of the original Ghostbusters. And Netflix decided to call, and so did Sony Pictures Animation, because they're working on a new animated Ghostbusters series that's going to hit Netflix next year. So that's kind of cool.
1: Mm-hmm.
0: There's a huge following for Ghostbusters. And they came out with a new version like 10 years ago, and then another new version like 5 years ago, and another new version like 3 years ago. And every single time, it's performed well. Prime Video has released a new trailer for Elle. It's the prequel to Legally Blonde. So with Elle Woods, her as a high school student.
1: Okay.
0: So
1: Does it say who's playing her?
0: I don't know that. I don't see that in here. And Hocus Pocus is conjuring a third movie. Walt Disney Pictures in early development of a threequel, which would serve as a follow-up to 2022's Hocus Pocus 2. So my sister-in-law, huge fan of that.
1: Oh, yeah.
0: She has Hocus Pocus parties because she's invited me to those. I'm like, I've never seen the movie.
1: I'm so busy.
0: Do you sure you want me there? Because I don't even know what we're talking about. Like, am I supposed to wear something special? Bring a treat? Big screen, little screen on the John and Heidi Show.
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4: Cloudy overnight with a low of 44. Cloudy skies expected again Thursday. Daytime highs approaching 61. Thursday night, lows dip down to about 45. High 65. Friday, with a slight chance of rain showers, 65. Saturday, I'm meteorologist Kara Foster on 100.5 The Hawk. Currently 54.

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0: Heidi, did you know the first computer mouse was made out of wood? It was invented in the 1960s. Later, the design evolved into what we know as the modern mouse that we use today. So, and it wasn't originally called a mouse. It was called some other name. I can't remember what it was called, but it was like a something like a plot system integration something. And then somebody's like, it's got a little tail like
1: a mouse. Right, it looks like a mouse.
0: And then that caught on. So I like that. Otherwise, we'd be calling it this plot point situation, abbreviation, whatever. All right, we don't know everything, clearly. But now we know this. If-

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1: On the Tri-State's best variety, 100.5 The Hawk. Time now for the joke of the day with my beautiful bride, Heidi Small. What you got for me over there, Heidi?
0: A wife wanted to serve her guests mushroom-smothered steak, but she had no mushrooms and no time to buy them. Her husband said, "Why didn't you just go pick some of those mushrooms that are growing wild down by the stream?" "No, some wild mushrooms are poisonous. Well, I've seen wildlife eating them, so they seem okay." So she picked a bunch, washed them, sliced them, sauteed them for her dinner. Then she went out on the back porch and gave Spot, their dog, a handful. Spot ate every bite. All morning long, she watched the dog. The wild mushrooms hadn't affected him after a few hours, so she decided to use them. The meal was a great success. After everyone had finished, her daughter came in looking upset and whispered in her ear, "Mom, Spot is dead." Trying to keep her head about her, she left the room as quickly as possible, called the doctor, and told them what happened. The doctor said, "That's bad, but I think we can take care of it. I'll call for an ambulance, and I'll be there as quickly as I can. We'll pump out their stomachs, and everything should be fine. Just keep calm." Before long, they started to hear the sirens, and the ambulance tore down the road. The paramedics and the doctor in their had their cases, their syringes, their stomach pump. One by one, they took each person into the bathroom, pumped their stomachs, and after the last one was done, the doctor came out and said, "Everything will be okay now." And with that, he left. The hosts and the guests were sitting around the living room recovering from the drama when the daughter came in and said to her mom, "I can't believe that guy." "What guy?" said her mom. "The one who ran over Spot and never even slowed down."
1: So, that was all. All right. Well, still better to be safe than sorry.
0: Yes, it is.
1: You just never know. That is your joke of the day on the John and Heidi Show.
2: Does

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4: Cloudy overnight with a low of 44. Cloudy skies expected again Thursday. Daytime highs approaching 61. Thursday night, lows dip down to about 45. High 65. Friday, with a slight chance of rain showers, 65. Saturday, I'm meteorologist Carol Foster on 100.5 The Hawk. Currently 54.

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1: where the fun never stops and neither do the hits.
0: Time now for the scoop of the day. Heidi, I know this is something that you toil with all the time, but do you ever wish your dog cared as much about the World Cup as much as you do? I think our dog does care exactly the same amount.
1: Exactly the same amount as I do,
0: as
1: yes.
0: As we do, because we don't care and our dog doesn't care. But Adidas is betting that you might. They're launching an online, launching a line of dog-sized soccer, I can't even speak here, a line of dog, this
1: you
0: is
1: okay?
0: So ridiculous, I can't
1: stroke?
0: Even say it.
1: Can
0: no.
1: you stick your tongue out? Stick your tongue out.
0: I don't think I can read it any better doing that. Launching a line of dog-sized soccer jerseys for pets and owners to, quote, celebrate the games together. Yeah, many kids from Mexico, Colombia, Argentina, and Japan had a bunch of people already buying them. And they look a lot like the real team jerseys, complete with badges and signature stripes. Priced around $35 for a dog soccer jersey. The jerseys are far cheaper than the human version. Supposedly made to handle typical canine chaos as well. The real fun comes in the ad campaign. Fittingly, Adidas chose Shiba Inu to represent Japan. But other models' choices raised some eyebrows. Like a Pomeranian seen throwing its diminutive weight behind Mexico. Dachshund or Dachshund, however you say it. I've heard it both ways.
1: Pomeranian, that surprises me. Shouldn't it be
0: so
1: a Chihuahua?
0: Too. Oh, that's what I would have thought. Do you say Dachshund or Dachshund?
1: I say Dachshund.
0: That's how I've heard it too, but then I had somebody say it's Dachshund. Either way,
1: it's
0: they
1: Dachshund.
0: Appear to be cheering for Argentina, despite Germany's longstanding rivalry with South America. And a chocolate lab is rooting for Colombia. I don't know why. Whether dogs actually enjoy watching soccer remains unproven, but you can at least get them a jersey. So, there we go. Boy, that was rough.
1: Yeah.
0: I said rough because it's a dog story. And I botched it pretty good.
1: Wow.
0: That is your scoop of the day on the John and Heidi Show.

0: the Tri-State's best variety, 100.5 The Hawk. Time right now for
1: Dear John Letters.
0: I got a Dear John letter here, and I'm excited to see what Heidi has to say about this, because she has talked to me about being on the sending end of a situation very much like this. So here we go. Dear John, I need some advice. We got a new neighbor a couple of months ago as our old neighbor sold their house. Seems like a nice guy. We've spoken a couple of times. Since he's moved in, though, he put speakers from inside his house out on his deck, which is probably 15 to 20 feet from my bedroom window. I'm okay with that during the day, and even once in a while. However, he plays music all day and all night. The other day, in the middle of the week, at midnight, I had to go knock on his door and ask him, can you please turn off the music? I'm thinking this is going to hinder us if we ever want to sell this house, because I can hear his music from inside my house at all hours. It has gotten annoying. I don't want to be an annoying neighbor, but it's constant. It's not once a month or once a week. It's almost daily. What would you do, or how would you handle the situation? I don't mind the music he listens to, but it would be nice to have some peace and quiet sometimes. Signed, need some quiet time. And I already had mentioned earlier in the program, I have speakers on the outside of my house, but I don't have them on all the time.
2: Right. I wouldn't allow them to run at night.
0: There's just no way. That would be rude. So here's the thing that... The way I have mine set up, I can turn the outside speakers off. Mm-hmm. I can have it so I don't have those on, or I can have it
2: and
0: where
2: I'm
0: I
2: sure
0: do have those
2: this
0: on.
2: This guy probably
0: maybe,
2: has it set
0: I don't know,
2: up that
0: not
2: way
0: not necessarily, because
2: well.
0: I had to set it up kind of special to make that work. And this is not the first time we've had speakers on the outside of our house. Mm-hmm. I remember, do you remember which house we had the very first time? Where was it? Do you remember?
2: In Norfolk, Nebraska.
0: Yeah. Do you remember my silly story?
2: Yeah,
0: because I kind of forgot we had outside speakers. So I had them turned on, and we were getting ready for a party, and we had a little karaoke system. We are weirdos, by the way, aren't we?
2: Just, you're a weirdo.
0: As I'm saying all this stuff out loud, we sound like weirdos. But we had a karaoke system set up, and it's like on a Wednesday.
2: And you're in the house all by yourself singing karaoke.
0: Home. So I'm getting
2: Who does that?
0: I thought I was alone.
2: But who does that?
0: I was just messing around because, like, everybody's gone. Kids are at school. Heidi's at work. I would get done at, like, 10 a.m. I went home, and she was telling me, hey, if you can get stuff all ready. So I was trying to get everything all connected and ready to go so we could, you know, do karaoke at our party that weekend. So I get this karaoke system plugged in, and I'm like, I got to test this thing out. And I'm singing. And I'm goofing around, not even thinking my outside speakers are turned on. So then I walk out in the backyard and I realize the music is on. And there are some guys on the roof of the house next to me. They were putting shingles on and they all give me a standing ovation. They go, hey, it's Neil Diamond. Neil Diamond. I was like, hey, guys.
2: But anyway, like back to our letter problem.
0: Yeah. So, Heidi, my question is.
2: Jeez.
0: So how would you have handled this situation is what she's asking here.
2: First of all, when you went over to speak to the neighbor the night that you asked them to turn the music off, hopefully he complied. It kind of sounds like maybe he did. But then if the next night he did it again, that's incredibly disrespectful.
0: Yeah.
2: You need to have a conversation with him first and foremost. Say, look, I would appreciate it if you could turn off the music by 9 p.m. so that we can get some sleep over at our house. And if he doesn't comply with that, there are noise ordinances in every community. And you can, you don't want to have to involve law enforcement if you don't have to against a neighbor. Trust me, it's not fun.
0: That's not the path you want to go down. But here's what you can do.
2: If you have no choice.
0: Don't call the emergency number. Call the non-emergency number and just ask, hey, what is the time? Like, what does that look like? I don't want to call. I don't want to be that person, but I do want to have a conversation with my neighbor. And then if you just kind of make some notes and you walk over and just say, hey, I don't want to call the police.
2: Yeah.
0: That's not who I am. We're awesome neighbors.
2: But we need to be able to sleep.
0: But, you know, according to them, anything after this time, we can call them. I don't want to have to do that. Can we just come up with some sort of gentleman's
2: agreement?
0: Well,
2: I would ask them politely first before you start talking about ordinances. But I would just say, is there any possible way you could please turn it off by 9 p.m. so we can get some rest? And if the next night he's doing it again, then you bring up the ordinances. But you don't want to get all confrontational with a brand new neighbor.
0: I remember a letter a while ago where there was somebody, like an upstairs neighbor, that was making all kinds of noise, and they were trying to figure out how they could, and we had some really good advice on that one. So I'll bet, I haven't clicked over to look right now, but I'll bet we've probably got some really good advice on this as well. And if you've got some good advice, please chime in if you can. You can do that at facebook.com/John and Heidi Show. And if you've got a Dear John letter for next week, you can submit that either through our Facebook page or right on the website, johnandheidishow.com.
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4: Cloudy overnight with a low of 44. Cloudy skies expected again Thursday. Daytime highs approaching 61. Thursday night, lows dip down to about 45. High 65. Friday, with a slight chance of rain showers, 65. Saturday, I'm meteorologist Carol Foster on 100.5 The Hawk. Currently, 54.
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0: like the 90s to now. 100.5 The Hawk. Time now for the movie quote of the day. This is for you, Heidi, from the year 2004.
1: Okay.
0: And I think we've talked about this before, and I don't think you've seen it. And then I asked if you wanted to see it, and you're like, yeah, I'm good. So 2004. You can't sit with us. So think about what movie
1: Mean Girls.
0: Yes, it is. How did you know that?
1: Just because it sounds mean.
0: Yeah, yeah. That is Gretchen Wieners.
1: And it was a movie I have no interest in seeing, so that helped narrow it down.
0: You can't sit with us. Yeah, that's pretty good. I'm actually very impressed that you got that, considering that I didn't give you that much to work with. There you go. That is your movie quote of the day. Do you want to watch the movie now?
1: No.
0: Okay, good. All right.

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1: Do you know what the former job of the Jamestown cult leader Jim Jones was?
0: Let's just say he worked at a car wash.
1: He was a door-to-door spider monkey salesman.
0: What? I didn't know that was a thing, and I'm ashamed that no one's ever stopped to see me.
1: That's what I was just going to say. If there was anything I would want a door-to-door salesman coming to my house for, it would be with spider monkeys.
0: If you happen to be a door-to-door...
1: Because I would buy one.
0: Spider monkey door-to-door salesperson.
1: Come see us.
0: I mean, give me a call.
1: You've got
0: at
1: a
0: least.
1: Sale.
0: I don't know if we'll buy it, but I'm certainly going to lean into it.
1: And did you know that there are 352 quadrillion gallons of water in the world's oceans?
0: It's kind of what I was going to guess. That was going to be my guess.
1: 352 quadrillion.
0: Yeah, I didn't know that was even a number. But
1: and half of American record buyers don't even own a turntable to play them on.
0: I wouldn't doubt that.
1: Yeah, I know.
0: I could see that.
1: We actually have a couple of albums at our house, and we do not have a turntable.
0: I do, but I don't know where it is. I think it's in the storage unit. I don't know. Or maybe we
1: have no place to put it anyway, even if we do have it.
0: There we go. Well, that is very, very nice. I appreciate all of that, Heidi.
1: Yeah, that's news to me.
0: That is also news to me. Does your

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3: Cloudy skies overnight with a low of 46. Thursday, highs around 61. Cloudy skies expected Thursday night, lows dip down to about 45. Mid-60s, Friday, low 70s, Saturday. I'm meteorologist Kara Foster on 100.5 The Hawk. Currently, 54.

0: wherever you are and whatever you're doing. 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
0: Fun fact for you, Heidi.
1: What's that, John?
0: A human-on-human bite will almost always become infected.
1: Yeah, I've heard that.
0: I didn't know that. So if you bite me, I would get infected?
1: Apparently.
0: Huh. So don't bite me, I guess. Even though people always say, bite me, I mean, I don't think they really mean that then when they're saying that.
1: Not if you don't want an infection.
0: You're right. Next time someone says that to me, I say, do you want an infection? Is that what you want? All right. Fun fact for you, Heidi.
1: What's that, John?
0: Snakes are immune to their own poison. That's a good idea. Otherwise, they'd die all the time. That is a good idea. Fun fact for you, Heidi.
1: What's that, John?
0: Radio waves travel at the speed of light. So that's why we sound so bright.
1: Wow.
0: We don't? Okay. Wow. Fun fact for you, Heidi.
1: What's that, John?
0: Fish can get seasick. That's kind of weird.
1: Oh, that would be a miserable existence, wouldn't
0: it? And we'll do one final fun fact for you, Heidi.
1: What's that, John?
0: The sport that is played the most in nudist resorts is which sport, Heidi?
1: Volleyball.
0: It is volleyball.
1: We've talked about
0: it. I was going to say, I'm pretty sure we talked about it before. So sorry for planting that little nugget in your mind. Get that out. Several fun facts. Now you know. Thanks for

0: I'm John, and she's Heidi.
1: Playing the Tri-State's best variety on 100.5 The Hawk.
0: Time now for some weird news. The robotics pioneer who helped unleash the Roomba vacuum on the world is back with a new idea, Heidi. Now, well, first of all, say this. Roombas have caught on, haven't they?
1: You see, over the place.
0: That might be the most popular robot in the world. I don't know if that is, but boy, it's got to be close. But the pioneers who came up with that have a new AI-powered robot pet that could one day rival a real cat or a real dog. Colin Angel, former CEO of iRobot, has unveiled a plush four-legged prototype called Familiar. It's the size of a bulldog. It has an expressive set of eyes, soft touch-sensitive fur, and can follow you around while learning your habits. Unlike past robot pets like Sony's Abio, this one uses modern AI to understand your speech and adapt over time. It does not talk, but it does respond with animal-like sounds and behavior. Angel hopes that it will become a comforting companion, especially for older generation, offering emotional connection without responsibilities of caring for a real animal. What do you think of that? Do you think getting, you know, grandma a robot cat or dog, whatever this thing would be, I think that just seems odd to me.
1: It seems very odd, yeah. And it's not the same. You won't get that same kind of emotional support.
0: It would be completely different because this understands what you're saying, and it kind of looks, to me, like, I don't know, almost like a pet dinosaur, just the look of it.
1: Yeah.
0: I don't know. It's a weird,
1: it's bizarre.
0: Like a furry dinosaur-looking thing, or a seal. I don't know what it looks like.
1: If your elderly relative is unable to care for them and make sure they get fed and make sure they get taken outside.
0: Well, I've
1: might
0: got a link
1: be a
0: to
1: nice
0: it.
1: Alternative.
0: It's in the show notes for today at johnandheidishow.com.
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3: Cloudy skies overnight with a low of 46. Thursday, highs around 61. Cloudy skies expected Thursday night. Lows dip down to about 45. Mid-60s. Friday, low 70s. Saturday. I'm meteorologist Kara Foster on 100.5 The Hawk. Currently, it's 52 degrees.

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0: Time now for the question of the day. This one's for you, Heidi. 1 in 5 people say this is one of the most annoying things a coworker can do. What is it? Heidi's got a whole list of annoying things that I do.
1: Clip their nails at their desk.
0: No. But whistle is the answer. Whistle.
1: Oh.
0: That is the question of the day on the John and Heidi Show.

0: or tripled that of cable TV in the 70s and early 80s. But the possibility of being able to tune in to one of hundreds of stations from around the world and to commercial-free international feeds of broadcast and cable networks was worth it for many subscribers. Debuting in 1979, the satellite program network SPN was available on both satellite dishes and on cable systems and served as 24-hour-a-day ad for the joys of satellite dish ownership. Do you remember those giant things, those giant dishes that everybody had in their yards?
1: Did you have any friends that had a satellite?
0: Not a big, huge one like that.
1: I had a friend that had one of those, and I went to their house, and we're clicking through these channels. We had like six channels at our house, and he's clicking through. It had to be hundreds of channels. It seemed like it anyway. They're like all of these different things. And I'm like, and there was still, it's like, what do you want to watch? And we're clicking through.
0: There was nothing to watch.
1: There was nothing to watch. Yeah. And his parents were like, well, you can't watch these channels because they had some channels that weren't.
0: And it was acquired by a rival company in 1985. The name changed in 1986 from SPN to Tempo Television.
1: Okay.
0: After which NBC bought it and converted it to CNBC News Channel in 1989.
1: That still exists.
0: Yep.
1: Well, that's really cool, Heidi. Yeah. I didn't know that.
0: Well, now you do.
1: I do. That is something special with Heidi Small.

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1: On the Tri-State's best variety, 100.5 The Hawk. 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What you got for me over there, Heidi?
0: I have one final forgotten TV channel.
1: Oh, yeah.
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1: I don't remember this either.
0: This was from the 70s. 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
3: Cloudy skies overnight with a low of 46. Thursday, highs around 61. Cloudy skies expected Thursday night, lows dip down to about 45. Mid-60s, Friday, low 70s, Saturday. I'm meteorologist Kara Foster on 100.5 The Hawk. Right now, it's 50 degrees.

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1: where the fun never stops and neither do the hits.
0: Time now for the list. I have the wrap up of the list here of the celebrities who live to 100 and beyond. And on the list here, we have the whole list in the show notes for today. And I had some that we had done yesterday. Olivia de Havilland. I don't know if I'm saying that right. Oscar winning actress, star of Gone with the Wind. She lived to be 104 years young. So she died in 2020. Kirk Douglas lived to be 103. He passed away also in 2020. Gloria Stewart, best known as Rose in Titanic, the older Rose.
1: Oh, yeah.
0: She lived to be 100. She passed away in 2010. Queen Elizabeth, the Queen Mother, she lived to be 101. She passed away in 2002. That doesn't seem right.
1: Wow.
0: I thought that was more recent than that.
1: Yeah, that...
0: I kind of question
1: yeah,
0: that.
1: Yeah, I feel like that's off. I know that's
0: Burns, wrong. George Burns lived to be 100. He died in 1996.
1: I loved George
0: and
1: Burns.
0: And Eva Marie Saint, Oscar winner actress from On the Waterfront, lived to be 101. And according to this list, she is still alive. Also, Dick Van Dyke did not make the list. He's 100 right now. So I don't know why that he wouldn't have made the list.
1: I feel like the Queen Mom maybe was 2022.
0: Could have been. That is the list on the John and Heidi Show.

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1: Me not working hard. Yeah, right, picture that with a Kodak. Or better yet, go to Times Square, take a picture of me with a Kodak. Took my life from negative to positive, I just want y'all to know that. And tonight, let's enjoy life.

0: the Tri-State's best variety, 100.5 The Hawk. We always like to wrap things up around here with good news, and I think this is good news. It's about a pint-sized hero, Heidi, a 7-year-old who steps up to save a classmate during an emergency. Second grader in Rhode Island is being hailed as a hero. His name, Samir Santana. He was at Stephen Olney Elementary School back in April, and he noticed his friend, Jabril, was in trouble. He said, "I saw him choking." Well, the teacher ran to get help. This little 7-year-old decided, "I'm gonna help." He walked over and just started doing the Heimlich maneuver.
1: Wow.
0: He learned this Heimlich maneuver when he was in kindergarten. And the mother said, "What is making everybody just so impressed about this is his age. As a 7-year-old, I don't really expect him to know something like that."
1: Right.
0: So for me, it was a shocking moment. There really were no words. This week, the young hero was honored by the community with a big celebration from first responders, police officers, firefighters, classmates, and local leaders. And they presented him with a Citizens Award.
1: Aww. Second grade, that is so impressive.
0: Yeah, I think that is really, really cool. I've got a link to the story in the photo here, by the way. He's wearing a little firefighter's hat, which is kind of cool. That's adorable.
1: Little hero.
0: Yeah, hero, Heidi. I've got a link to it. It's in the show notes for today at johnandheidishow.com. Time to say goodbye, Heidi.
1: Goodbye, Heidi.
0: Goodbye, everybody. Have a great day. Thanks for listening to the John and Heidi Show on a Thursday.
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4: Cloudy skies overnight with a low of 46. Thursday, highs around 61. Cloudy skies expected. Thursday night, lows dip down to about 45. Mid-60s, Friday, low 70s, Saturday. I'm meteorologist Kara Foster on 100.5 The Hawk. Right now, it's 50 degrees.

T Swift as we kick off 5 a.m. It's a Thursday. Good morning. It's the Hawk 100.5. My name is Dimitri. Dominic Fike, Snap, Maroon 5 coming up in just a few. Right now, this is Justin Timberlake on the Hawk. Don't

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4: Cloudy skies expected today with daytime highs approaching 62. Cloudy skies expected again tonight. Lows dip down to about 45. Daytime highs approaching 65. Tomorrow, sunshine mixed with clouds at times. I'm meteorologist Carol Foster on 100.5 The Hawk. Right now, 50.

Beautiful day from you too on the Hawk 100.5. All overcast skies, but no rain in the forecast until tomorrow. So that, I think, stands for beautiful day. 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

Post Malone right there with Circles on 100.5 The Hawk. Timbaland on the way. And I will remind you

0: 30 on the Blowfish on 100.5 The Hawk. 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
2: Cloudy skies expected today with daytime highs approaching 62. Cloudy skies expected again tonight. Lows dip down to about 45. Daytime highs approaching 65. Tomorrow, sunshine mixed with clouds at times. I'm meteorologist Carol Foster on 100.5 The Hawk. Right now, 50.

happens this early in the morning, maybe you need a shot of espresso. That's Sabrina on the Hawk 100.5. Darren Swenson has news for us at 6:15 here this morning. He's also going to have updates for us from the track and field meet going on all throughout the day as well. And you can catch it right here on the Hawk 100.5. 11:30, 2:30, 5:30, and 8:30 today and tomorrow. You can get state track updates right here on the Hawk with Darren Swenson.

Good morning and happy Thursday. It is May 21st, 48 right now in downtown Decorah. We're looking for 61 today. Mostly cloudy is where it's going to stay for most of the day. Gusty winds up to 18 miles per hour, so nothing too crazy. Mostly cloudy tonight, low 46, 64 tomorrow, partly sunny. Gusty winds will continue. 40% chance of showers tomorrow night, low 50. Partly sunny and 73 on Saturday. Sunday looking mostly sunny skies, 77. Memorial Day on Monday, sunny and 83. Tuesday, mostly sunny with a high of 84. Wednesday, 20% chance of showers, maybe a thunderstorm with a high near 84. There's your forecast for the week ahead. You've got the Hawk 100.5. 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

0: 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It is May 21st today. Pop singer Leo Sayer, 78 today. Comedian Al Franken, yeah, he was on Saturday Night Live, writer and performer from 1975 to 1980 and 1985 to 1995. He is 75 today. Mr. T, actor from The A-Team and Rocky III, 74 today. Stan Lynch, rock drummer from, previously of Tom Petty and the Heartbreakers, he's 71. Actor Judge Reinhold, 69 today. Actress Lisa Edelstein, with Lisa Cuddy on House, she's 60 today. Firuza Balk, actress from The Craft and American Horror Story. Or American History X, excuse me. 52 today. Singer Gautier is 46, and country singer Cody Johnson, 39 today. It's time for news on the Hawk 100.5, brought to you by H&R Enterprises. Here's Darren Swenson. Good morning, Darren.
1: The Monona Police Department has released the names of the individuals involved in an incident where one man was stabbed and another was found dead Sunday night. Police say 19-year-old John Axel Martins Sabario of Monona stabbed his brother Nicholas John Martins Leshinsky, causing multiple lacerations. Authorities say after they entered the residence, they found John Axel Martins Sabario deceased of what they believe was a self-inflicted gunshot wound. Police say Nicholas John Martins Leshinsky was released from the hospital the following day and is expected

0: expected to make a full recovery. Authorities say the case remains an active investigation. This in from the folks that run the car ferry between the Iowa and Wisconsin sides of the Mississippi River while the Lansing Bridge is under construction. DOT officials say due to the low Mississippi River levels, the ferry must temporarily lessen the number of vehicles it can carry. They say they can only carry 9 vehicles per trip under the current conditions as compared to 12, which is full capacity. DOT officials say this may mean longer wait times, so they're asking for individuals to plan ahead. The annual Taste of Lansing event will be held tonight. Jackie Cooper is with Main Street Lansing.
1: With your wristband, you get to taste over 20, well, I think we're at 25 now, 25 locations of bite-sized taste throughout Lansing. 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
0: The event will be held from 5 until 7 p.m. tonight. Tickets are $10 a piece for any age. The Decorah Parks and Recreation Board will discuss the Rowley Sports Complex at its meeting tonight. The board will consider a recommendation of a bid specification for a field and court lighting system. Other items on the agenda include change orders for the Carlson Park Gateway Trail Project and a Quarry Hill Road Agreement. The meeting will begin at 5 p.m. at City Hall. And a 14-year-old was referred to juvenile court services following an incident at the Skipaway Campground in Claremont Saturday night. The Fayette County Sheriff's Office says the 14-year-old assaulted an adult female. Authorities say the female refused medical treatment. With news, I'm Darren Swenson.
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4: Cloudy skies expected today with daytime highs approaching 62. Cloudy skies expected again tonight. Lows dip down to about 45. Daytime highs approaching 65. Tomorrow, sunshine mixed with clouds at times. I'm meteorologist Carol Foster on 100.5 The Hawk. Right now, it's 48 degrees.

All right, new-ish stuff there from Justin Bieber. It was released in September of last year. Speed Demon, I should say. It's the Hawk 100.5 FM. 48 right out here in downtown Decorah. Just keep in mind, the traffic lights are back to normal here in downtown Decorah. They were as of yesterday morning, but just keep that in mind. It's no longer four-way stops at all of the intersections, but just, of course, pay attention to what's going on around you. Hey, Hanging Baskets going up here in downtown Decorah. Good morning, everyone. Pointing out beautiful Hanging Baskets here through downtown. All right, big deals going on all week long at Hy-Vee in Decorah. 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Good morning, Mr. Kimber, in the holiday truck outside, all ready for Memorial Day. 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

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Hanson Tire Service in Cresco is the phrase that pays for tomorrow. 100.5 The Hawk FM sounds like the 90s now with PM Dawn.

0: Max. Kings and Queens on 100.5 The Hawk. 48 renowned downtown decor. Time for sports here on this Thursday morning. Professional Women's Hockey League. Yeah, it all concluded last night. Montreal defeated Ottawa in the final game of the championship 4-0. Congratulations, Montreal. NHL score from yesterday. Game one of the conference finals. Golden Knights over the Avalanche 4-2. Game one tonight between Canadiens and Hurricanes at 7 o'clock. NBA from yesterday in the conference finals. Thunder beat the Spurs 122-113 in game two. That series tied at one apiece. Game two tonight between Cavaliers and Knicks at 7 o'clock. Knicks lean that series 1-0. Regular season WNBA, the Fever beat Portland Fire 90-73. Wings over the Sky, 99-89, and the Sun over the Storm, 80-78. Regular season baseball from yesterday, Reds over the Phillies, 9-4. Rays beat the Orioles, 5-3. Twins over the Astros, 4-1. The Rangers defeated the Rockies, 5-4. Diamondbacks over the Giants, 6-3. Mariners over the White Sox, 5-4. Braves defeated the Marlins 9-1. Guardians over the Tigers 3-2. Nationals beat the Mets 8-4. Blue Jays over the Yankees 2-1. The Red Sox defeated the Royals 4-3. Brewers shut out the Cubs 5-0. Brewers sweep the Cubs in Chicago for the first time since 2021. Pirates over the Cardinals 7-0. The Dodgers shut out the Padres in San Diego 4-0. And the Athletics over the Angels 6-5.
1: 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And sports with Darren Swenson.
2: High school girls golf from Wednesday in the Class 1A region final at Kilmer. The Southwind Warriors finished second in the event, qualifying for next week's state meet in Boone on Thursday and Friday of next week. Maya Lensing was third for Southwind with an 85. At the 2A Region 2 final at Lake Mills, New Hampton won the event with a 345. Crestwood was second with a 352. Both the Chickasaws and Cadets will advance to the state meet in Marshalltown next Thursday and Friday. Individually, Kirsten Nuss of New Hampton was the medalist with a 69. Ainsley Teeling of Crestwood was second with a 71. At the 2A regional final at Waterloo, MFL Marmac finished fourth in that event. And at the 3A regional final at Manchester, Decora was eighth and Waukon finished in ninth. In boys tennis on Wednesday, in the Class 1A Substate 5 match at Luther College in Decora, Decora won their substate semifinal over Clear Lake 5-0 and also defeated Appleton Parkersburg 5-1 in the substate final to advance to next week's state team tennis tournament. Postseason high school baseball from last night. Class A Section 1, Mabel Canton defeated United South Central 7-2, and Blooming Prairie defeated Spring Grove 4-2. So Mabel Canton will take on Blooming Prairie Saturday at noon in Austin. In AA Section 1, Caledonia over Chatfield 7-0. The Warriors will host Pine Island at 1 o'clock on Saturday afternoon. And Lake City defeated Fillmore Central Lanesboro by a 3-2 margin. At the subsection track meet in Class A at Rushford Peterson last night on the boys' side, Lanesboro, Fillmore Central, Mabel Canton finished fourth. They advanced 10 events automatically to next week's section meet. Caledonia Spring Grove finished eighth, advancing two events automatically to next week's subsection meet. LFCMC advanced four relays and Brody Niemeyer advanced in the discus and the shot put. On the girls' side, Lanesboro, Fillmore Central, Mabel Canton finished fifth in the event, advancing nine events automatically to the section meet next week. Finishing eighth, it was Caledonia Spring Grove advancing four events to sections next week. For Caledonia Spring Grove, Finley Watt advanced in the 100, 200, and 400. Charlotte Ferry for LFCMC advanced in the 100 and the 400. The Lanesboro Fillmore Central Mabel Canton track team also qualified in all four relays for the subsection meet next week. Regular season high school baseball from last night, it was New Hampton over Owine 7-2. From the NAIA National Track Meet in Asheville, North Carolina, after day number one, former Spring Grove prep Tyson Grindy is in ninth place for Dakota State in the decathlon. The decathlon will finish up today. The Division III National Track Meet will begin today in La Crosse. A couple of former area preps will have their preliminary events today. In the 4x400 prelims, the women's prelims will begin at 7 o'clock. Haley Meyer, the former Keyhigh prep, will compete for Wartburg. The men's prelims in the 4x4 will begin at 7:15, with former Decorah prep Kate Olson competing for the Knights as well. Luther's Jacob Bruns will compete in the steeplechase prelims at 6:35 tonight as well. And also, today is day number one of the Iowa High School Boys and Girls Co-Ed State Track Meet at Drake Stadium in Des Moines. And we will have four updates throughout the day on all of our LA Communications radio stations at approximately 11:30, 2:30, 5:30, and 8:30 tonight. We'll have updated actions, and you can follow online via social media for instant updates and interviews as well. High school baseball also on the air tonight as East Buchanan will travel to walk-on. Pat Wagner will have the call beginning at 7 o'clock on 94.9 and 99.1 The River. And postseason softball will continue in Minnesota tonight. On the winner's side of the bracket in AA Section 1, Caledonia will take on St. Charles at Rochester. And on the consolation side of the bracket in Class A Section 1 at Austin, Mabel Canton will take on Bethlehem Academy. And last but not least, the Three Rivers Conference Golf Meet was held yesterday in Rochester. On the girls' side, Caledonia won the event with a 334. Fillmore Central was fifth with a 420. Jaslyn Hauser was the conference champ for Caledonia, shooting a 76. On the boys' side, Fillmore Central was eighth with a 359, and Caledonia was 12th with a 391. That's sports. I'm Darren Swanson.
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4: Cloudy skies expected today with daytime highs approaching 62. Cloudy skies expected again tonight. Lows dip down to about 45. Daytime highs approaching 65. Tomorrow, sunshine mixed with clouds at times. I'm meteorologist Kara Foster on 100.5 The Hawk. Right now, it's 48 degrees.

0: in the Dimitri Ellis Morning Show. Good morning. It's 48 right now in downtown Decorah. Looking for a high of 61 today. Gonna stay mostly cloudy like this throughout the day, but there isn't a chance of rain until tomorrow night. 46 for low tonight, 64 for high tomorrow, partly sunny. 40% chance of rain tomorrow night. 73 partly sunny on Saturday, looking at 77 on Sunday, mostly sunny. Sunny and 83 on Monday for Memorial Day. Tuesday, mostly sunny and 84, and then 84 again on Wednesday. So, yeah, summer-like weather is on the way. We're going to hear from Alex Warren in just a few. Timbaland and One Republic right now. 100.5 The Hawk.
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0: Zed, Maren Morris, and Gray all teaming up there. It's the middle on the Hawk 100.5. Time for Reasons to Party today. It is May 21st. It's World Day for Cultural Diversity. A UN-sanctioned event helped communities understand the value of cultural diversity and how to learn how to live together in harmony. You need more than one day for that, I think. Waitstaff Day. Yeah, set aside for restaurant managers and patrons to show appreciation for the efforts of servers. There you go. Brown Baguette Thursday. Yeah. Celebrate by bringing a brown bag lunch to school or work. It doesn't need to be as boring as peanut butter sandwich and carrots. There are many healthy sandwiches and salads you can make and pack in your brown paper bag. It's Red Cross Founders Day. American Red Cross was founded on this date in 1881 by Clara Barton, the first president of the organization. American Red Cross is a humanitarian organization that does things like providing community services to help the needy, providing communication services and comfort for military members and their families, collecting, processing, and distributing blood and blood products, coordinating educational programs on preparedness, health, and safety, providing international relief and development programs. Also, International Tea Day. Yeah, more people drink tea than any other beverage besides water. Yeah. Tea has a number of health benefits. It is anti-inflammatory, contains antioxidants, and assists with weight loss. Yeah, tea also holds cultural significance in many parts of the world. Memo Day today, a day for office workers who are tired of receiving memos from bosses to post their own. Yeah. Ultimate act is to post a memo complaining about too many memos. There you go. It's time now for our pledge this morning from 5-year-old Everson Ponish from Decorah.
1: I pledge allegiance to the flag of the United States of America and to the republic for which it stands, one nation, under God, indivisible, with liberty and justice for all.
0: That brings us to our first look at local news this hour. It's brought to you by DuTrack Community Credit Union in Decorah. Here's Darren Swenson.
2: The Monona Police Department has released the names of the individuals involved in an incident where one man was stabbed and another was found dead Sunday night. Police say 19-year-old John Axel Martins Sabario of Monona stabbed his brother Nicholas John Martins Leshinsky, causing multiple lacerations. Authorities say after they entered the residence, they found John Axel Martin Sabario deceased of what they believe was a self-inflicted gunshot wound. Police say Nicholas John Martins Leshinsky was released from the hospital the following day and is expected to make a full recovery. Authorities say the case remains an active investigation. This in from the folks that run the car ferry between the Iowa and Wisconsin sides of the Mississippi River while the Lansing Bridge is under construction. DOT officials say due to the low Mississippi River levels, the ferry must temporarily lessen the number of vehicles it can carry. They say they can only carry 9 vehicles per trip under the current conditions as compared to 12, which is full capacity. DOT officials say this may mean longer wait times, so they're asking for individuals to plan ahead. The annual Taste of Lansing event will be held tonight. Jackie Cooper is with Main Street Lansing.
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0: your way through Lansing. 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
1: The event will be held from 5 until 7 p.m. tonight. Tickets are $10 apiece for any age. The Decorah Parks and Recreation Board will discuss the Rowley Sports Complex at its meeting tonight. The board will consider a recommendation of a bid specification for a field and court lighting system. Other items on the agenda include change orders for the Carlson Park Gateway Trail Project and a Quarry Hill Road Agreement. The meeting will begin at 5 p.m. at City Hall. And a 14-year-old was referred to juvenile court services following an incident at the Skipaway Campground in Claremont Saturday night. The Fayette County Sheriff's Office says the 14-year-old assaulted an adult female. Authorities say the female refused medical treatment. With news, I'm Darren Swenson.
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4: Cloudy skies expected today with daytime highs approaching 62. Cloudy skies expected tonight. Lows dip down to about 46. Sunshine mixed with clouds at times. Tomorrow, high temperatures reach up to 65. I'm meteorologist Kara Foster on 100.5 The Hawk. Currently, 48. 100.

0: It's the Tri-State's Best Variety, 100.5 The Hawk and the Demetri Ellis Morning Show. I am joined in the studio this morning by Jess from the Decor Area Chamber of Commerce.
1: Good morning, good morning.
0: Good morning. And Sean, the store director from Hy-Vee and Decora. Good morning, Sean.
2: Good morning.
0: All right, so we're talking about Memorial Day and, of course, the lovely road construction going on.
1: People may have noticed.
0: Yes, I think they may have. So we're going to talk a little bit about, of course, how to get to Hy-Vee right now that there's the road construction, and then a lot of big stuff happening for Memorial Day.
1: Yeah, it's great to be here with Sean. And Sean, remind me, you new store manager, are you 6 months in here?
2: I started in February, so we're getting close.
1: Okay. Excellent. Yep. They waited a couple months before road construction started on 9.
2: Yeah, I got a good couple months in there. But yeah, so exciting though. We've got the deals to
1: absolutely
2: help you fight that road construction.
0: Right.
1: And a nice flyer. Nice folks flyer. Might have noticed.
2: Yes. Beautiful flyer.
1: And Sean can maybe bring us some of the highlights and get people excited about zipping over to Hy-Vee through the road construction, find some deals.
2: Well, It is all going on. We started a 5-day sale that started yesterday, runs through Sunday. Everything you could want for your Memorial Day and weekend celebrations. 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
0: Yeah.
2: Gotta have a little sweet, little fun with, you know, some ice cream. $4.99 for a gallon pail of Hy-Vee ice cream. 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
0: Okay.
2: We've got some brownies and cookies on sale.
0: Oh, nice.
2: Only $5. 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And I don't know. You could probably tell, but I have a little bit of a sweet tooth. They come recommended, highly recommended. Just great deals all over the place. We do have our famous smoked ribs this weekend.
0: Ooh.
2: Starting tomorrow are going to be $12.99 for a full slab. 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Delicious. Also want to mention today is Thursday, so we will be grilling this evening from 3 to 6 p.m.
0: Steak night.
2: Steak night is tonight, so come on down for that. But yeah, it's all going on. We have absolutely everything you need for the upcoming weekend.
1: Even bomb pops. I was excited to see those.
2: You know what?
1: A nice deal on those.
2: I was saying earlier that, you know, you kind of forget about the bomb pops, but bomb pops are delicious.
0: I see them and I have to get them.
2: Two for
0: every
2: five.
0: Time.
2: So for
1: red,
2: bomb pops.
1: Red, white, and blue, timeless treat.
0: There you go.
2: Another one, I know there's just so much on here, I can't get to all of it, but bone-in pork shoulder roast. So fire up that smoker, $1.77 a pound. What a great deal if you got graduation or anything going on. Those work out perfect. Bush's baked beans, only $1.98. So absolutely everything, plus helpful smiles when you fight that construction and get to Hy-Vee this weekend.
0: Sean,
1: do you have a background in radio?
2: You know,
0: You should be recording ads, Sean.
2: I should be.
0: This is great.
2: Actually, I feel really comfortable. The store I was at before, we did it every morning, and then
0: I was very
2: green at first, but we ended up having a really good time, and I got kind of used to it. So happy to be on the radio. Me and my family are super thrilled to be up in Decora. It's super exciting. Even with that road construction, it's still exciting. As always, we've always got a lot going on. The summer's just going to be jam-packed with activities, which we will relay to everyone as they get closer.
0: Yeah. All right. Well, very cool. Thank you guys for stopping in.
1: Yeah, thank you.
0: Do we want to talk about routes to get to Hy-Vee at all? It's like right now.
1: Sean, do you have a recommendation? We know that it will change over the course of the summer.
2: Yes.
1: And so that's important to note.
2: We have signs. Hopefully you've noticed them.
0: Yes.
2: That will show. I don't know the specific streets, so.
0: Right, I don't either. That's the problem.
2: But basically, before you get down to the corner there, you hang. If you're coming from the north side, you hang a left and you just take the back way into Hy-Vee. We are posting on our Facebook page. So if you haven't checked out our Facebook page, please do so. We're posting the route on there. Just to help everyone.
0: All right.
2: They may not be familiar with the area. Also, just while I'm here, might as well keep talking for a minute. speaking of Facebook, check us out. We are putting things on there on a daily basis. We're going to have some surprise deals throughout the summer. So please look at on our Facebook page.
0: All right. Well, thank you guys so much for stopping in. I'll go find that map on Facebook
2: thank
0: as well.
2: Thank you so
0: much. I'll post it on our Facebook page.
2: I appreciate that.
0: All right. It's Goo Goo Dolls right now. 100.5 The Hawk.

0: 101.5 The Hawk, Goo Goo Dolls right there, and Iris 48 right now in downtown Decorah. Looking for a fresh look? Head to Luthold's Clothing in downtown Cresco. 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For him, shirts and simple go-to styles. And for everyone, Skechers slip-ins, just step in and go. 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

Killers on the Hawk at 100.5, and thank you, of course, to Jess from the Decor Area Chamber of Commerce, and Sean, the store director of Hy-Vee here in Decor, for stopping in this morning, talking all about the great Memorial Day deals going on, and, of course, how to get to Hy-Vee from Highway 9 with all the road construction. So you're going to want to turn onto Short Street. It goes by Quickstar and Culver's over there. And then you'll turn onto Division Street. You'll go under the Highway 9 overpass, and then you'll turn onto Centrum Plaza, or the Centrum Plaza Road there. Centrum Drive. I can't tell what it is because they have arrows pointing all over on the map here. But that's how you get to Hy-Vee and Decor. You'll see signs out there as well. So, yeah, be sure you check out big deals. Yeah, the 5-day sale going on yesterday through Sunday at Hy-Vee and Decor, and steak night tonight from 3 until 6 for just $12. Hey, phrase that pays. I'll remind you of that in just a little bit. Tomorrow is Friday already, and your chance to win $100.50. Here's the Chainsmokers and Dea 100.5.

0: same. Pink Panther and Zara Larson, 100.5 The Hawk. All right, coming up on tomorrow. Coming up on tomorrow. Yes, that's English. You need to know the phrase that pays to win $100.50. Here it is. 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
2: High school girls golf from Wednesday in the Class 1A region final at Kilmer. The Southwind Warriors finished second in the event, qualifying for next week's state meet in Boone on Thursday and Friday of next week. Maya Lensing was third for Southwind with M85. At the 2A Region 2 final at Lake Mills, New Hampton won the event with a 345. Crestwood was second with a 352. Both the Chickasaws and Cadets will advance to the state meet in Marshalltown next Thursday and Friday. Individually, Kirsten Nuss of New Hampton was the medalist with a 69. Ainsley Teeling of Crestwood was second with a 71. At the 2A regional final at Waterloo, MFL Marmac finished fourth in that event. And at the 3A regional final at Manchester, Decorah was eighth, and Waukon finished in ninth. In boys tennis on Wednesday, in the Class 1A Substate 5 match at Luther College in Decorah, Decorah won their substate semifinal over Clear Lake 5-0 and also defeated Appleton Parkersburg 5-1 in the substate final to advance to next week's state team tennis tournament. Postseason high school baseball from last night, Class A Section 1, Mabel Canton defeated United South Central 7-2 and Blooming Prairie defeated Spring Grove 4-2. So Mabel Canton will take on Blooming Prairie Saturday at noon in Austin. In AA Section 1, Caledonia over Chatfield 7-0. The Warriors will host Pine Island at 1 o'clock on Saturday afternoon. And Lake City defeated Fillmore Central Lanesboro by a 3-2 margin. At the subsection track meet in Class A at Rushford Peterson last night on the boys' side, Lanesboro, Fillmore Central, Mabel Canton finished fourth. They advanced 10 events automatically to next week's section meet. Caledonia Spring Grove finished eighth, advancing two events automatically to next week's subsection meet. LFCMC advanced four relays, and Brody Niemeyer advanced in the discus and the shot put. On the girls' side, Lanesboro, Fillmore Central, Mabel Canton finished fifth in the event, advancing nine events automatically to the section meet next week. Finishing eighth, it was Caledonia Spring Grove advancing four events to sections next week. For Caledonia Spring Grove, Finley Watt advanced in the 100, 200, and 400. Charlotte Ferry for LFCMC advanced in the 100 and the 400. The Lanesboro Fillmore Central Mabel Canton track team also qualified in all four relays for the subsection meet next week. Regular season high school baseball from last night, it was New Hampton over Owine 7-2. From the NAIA National Track Meet in Asheville, North Carolina, after day number one, former Spring Grove prep Tyson Grindy is in ninth place for Dakota State in the decathlon. The decathlon will finish up today. The Division III National Track Meet will begin today in La Crosse. A couple of former area preps will have their preliminary events today. The 4x400 prelims, the women's prelims will begin at 7 o'clock. Haley Meyer, the former Keyhigh prep, will compete for Wartburg. The men's prelims in the 4x4 will begin at 7:15 with former Decorah prep Kate Olson competing for the Knights as well. Luther's Jacob Bruns will compete in the steeplechase prelims at 6:35 tonight as well. And also, today is day number one of the Iowa High School Boys and Girls Co-Ed State Track Meet at Drake Stadium in Des Moines. And we will have four updates throughout the day on all of our LA Communications radio stations at approximately 11:30, 2:30, 5:30, and 8:30 tonight. We'll have updated actions, and you can follow online via social media for instant updates and interviews as well. High school baseball also on the air tonight as East Buchanan will travel to walk-on. Pat Wagner will have the call beginning at 7 o'clock on 94.9 and 99.1 at the River. And postseason softball will continue in Minnesota tonight. On the winner's side of the bracket in AA Section 1, Caledonia will take on St. Charles at Rochester. And on the consolation side of the bracket in Class A Section 1 at Austin, Mabel Canton will take on Bethlehem Academy. And last but not least, the Three Rivers Conference golf meet was held yesterday in Rochester. On the girls' side, Caledonia won the event with a 334. Fillmore Central was fifth with a 420. Jaslyn Hauser was the conference champ for Caledonia, shooting a 76. On the boys' side, Fillmore Central was eighth with a 359, and Caledonia was 12th with a 391. That's sports. I'm Darren Swenson.
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4: Cloudy skies expected today with daytime highs approaching 62. Cloudy skies expected tonight, lows dip down to about 46. Sunshine mixed with clouds at times. Tomorrow, high temperatures reach up to 65. I'm meteorologist Carol Foster on 100.5 The Hawk. Currently 48.

100.5 The Hawk with the weekend right there. 48 right now, looking for 61 today, and mostly cloudy skies. That'll continue through tonight. 64 for a high tomorrow, partly sunny, and then some rain moving in maybe on Friday night. 40% chance there. Partly sunny Saturday, 73. Mostly sunny Sunday, 77. For Monday, Memorial Day, 83 in sunny skies. Olivia Rodrigo right now, her latest. It's called Drop Dead. It's on The Hawk, 100.5.

That is Paul Russell, 100.5 The Hawk. 48 right now in downtown Decorah, looking for a high of 61 today. Gonna stay mostly cloudy, but I do see a little blue sky out there this morning. That's nice. Hopefully it sticks around for a little bit. All right, it is time for Facts of Dubious Utility. People born in May have the lowest risk of illness and disease. Yeah, well, those born in October have the highest, according to a study. Okay. How are we figuring that out? You're born with all the pollen in the air. That's when you're okay. I don't know. Humans naturally feel happier when kept busy. Because then you don't have as much time to think about all the doom-like things. An average

0: expensive substance on Earth? Estimated production costs of roughly $60 trillion per gram. Okay. Is that even a producible thing? Why would you want that? Yikes, I don't like that. And NASA invented the Dust Buster. All right, news time. I'm the Hawk at 100.5, brought to you by First Southeast Banks of Canton and Harmony and Farm Bureau in Cresco. Here's Darren Swenson.
1: The Monona Police Department has released the names of the individuals involved in an incident where one man was stabbed and another was found dead Sunday night. Police say 19-year-old John Axel Martin Sabario of Monona stabbed his brother Nicholas John Martins Leshinsky, causing multiple lacerations. Authorities say after they entered the residence, they found John Axel Martin Sabario deceased of what they believe was a self-inflicted gunshot wound. Police say Nicholas John Martins Leshinsky was released from the hospital the following day and is expected to make a full recovery. Authorities say the case remains an active investigation. This in from the folks that run the car ferry between the Iowa and Wisconsin sides of the Mississippi River while the Lansing Bridge is under construction. DOT officials say due to the low Mississippi River levels, the ferry must temporarily lessen the number of vehicles it can carry. They say they can only carry 9 vehicles per trip under the current conditions as compared to 12, which is full capacity. DOT officials say this may mean longer wait times, so they're asking for individuals to plan ahead. The annual Taste of Lansing event will be held tonight. Jackie Cooper is with Main Street Lansing.
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1: The event will be held from 5 until 7 p.m. tonight. Tickets are $10 a piece for any age. The Decorah Parks and Recreation Board will discuss the Rowley Sports Complex at its meeting tonight. The board will consider a recommendation of a bid specification for a field and court lighting system. Other items on the agenda include change orders for the Carlson Park Gateway Trail Project and a Quarry Hill Road Agreement. The meeting will begin at 5 p.m. at City Hall. And a 14-year-old was referred to juvenile court services following an incident at the Skipaway Campground in Claremont Saturday night. The Fayette County Sheriff's Office says the 14-year-old assaulted an adult female. Authorities say the female refused medical treatment. With news, I'm Darren Swenson.
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7: Cloudy skies expected today with daytime highs.

approaching 62. Cloudy skies expected again tonight. Lows dip down to about 46. Daytime highs approaching 65. Tomorrow, sunshine mixed with clouds at times. I'm meteorologist Kara Foster on 100.5 The Hawk. Right now, it's 48 degrees.

That's Maroon 5 on the Hawk 100.5. We'll get to our Weird Wild World in just a little bit. 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

0: It's the Hawk 100.5 FM. It's time for our Weird Wild World here on this Thursday morning. All right, we're going to start off in Indiana. Harrison County authorities detained a man on Tuesday after conservation officers discovered him performing dance moves on a street while possessing an Eastern box turtle. Yeah. Indiana Department of Natural Resources confirmed the arrest, stating the individual also carried methamphetamine and related paraphernalia. Officials emphasize that capturing Eastern box turtles violates state regulations. They are long-lived, slow to mature, and have few offspring per year, and may not be collected from the wild, the DNR posted on Facebook. The suspect faces drug-related charges and remains in custody. Conservation officers safely released the uninjured turtle. There you go. All right, a man from Florida, a Lee County driver, crashed his Lexus after leading troopers on a high-speed chase exceeding 130 miles per hour Saturday night. Yeah, and then asked officers if he should upgrade to a faster vehicle. Uh-huh. I don't think so. I think you're going fast enough. Florida Highway Patrol spotted the car traveling over 100 miles per hour on State Road 82 near Colonial Boulevard around 10:30 p.m., weaving aggressively through traffic. When troopers attempted a traffic stop, the driver accelerated and reached speeds past 130 miles per hour on Daniels Parkway while driving without headlights. This is at 10:30 p.m., by the way. Yeah. Chase ended when Rivera lost control near Commerce Lakes Drive, rolling into trees and scattering debris across the area. Rivera was arrested on charges of reckless driving, super speeding, and fleeing law enforcement. According to troopers, Rivera showed no remorse and laughed while asking about getting a faster car for his next attempt. Yeah. He was later released from Lee County Jail.
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3: We're back now to hear from voters about the June 2nd primary elections. Go ahead, caller.
4: Hello. I'd like to talk about Representative Michael Bergen. 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

Backstreet Boys 100.5, The Hawk FM. Well, if you're heading out to La Crosse through La Crescent today, keep in mind there's a planned temporary power outage in La Crescent that'll disable the Highway 61 and Highway 16 traffic signals. Yeah, motorists in La Crescent should plan ahead. Be alert for the traffic backups today due to a planned power outage that'll disable the traffic signals and require temporary stop signs. Yeah, XL Energy doing work in La Crescent includes that planned power outage. Intersection of South 3rd Street and Highways 61 and 16 in La Crescent. Utility work is expected to start at 9 this morning and be done by about 3 this afternoon. So keep that all in mind if you're heading out to La Crosse, heading through La Crescent here today. Shakira and 21 Pilots, they're coming up in just a few moments. 48 degrees in downtown Decorah. On the Hawk, 100.5. 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

Shakira, Shakira. Yeah, it's the Hawk 100.5, 48 right now in downtown Decorah. 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It's 21 Pilots right now on 100.5 FM, The Hawk.

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5: Cloudy skies expected today with daytime highs approaching 62. Cloudy skies expected again tonight, lows dip down to about 46. Daytime highs approaching 65. Tomorrow, sunshine mixed with clouds at times. I'm meteorologist Carol Foster on 100.5 The Hawk. Right now, it's 48 degrees.
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7: Come here, baby.

Well, it's actually a pretty nice day, mostly cloudy throughout, but 61 for high, not too bad. Looks pretty nice the next couple days as well. Some rain tomorrow night, but other than that, looking good. Forecast is coming up in just a bit. Our history lesson for the day will be at 9:16 this morning. Gin Blossoms right now, 90s to now, The Hawk 100.5.

0: request a song, you can do that by heading to thehawkfm.com. Click on the purple button that says, click here to request a song. There you go. It's time for our history lesson today. It is Thursday, May 21st. It was on this date in 1881, the American Red Cross was founded by Clara Barton. 1927, Charles Lindbergh landed his plane, the Spirit of St. Louis, near Paris, completing the first solo airplane flight across the Atlantic Ocean. Be 5 years later, 1932, Amelia Earhart landed in Ireland after taking off the day before from Newfoundland, Canada, becoming the first woman to fly solo across the Atlantic. 1980, the movie The Empire Strikes Back, starring Mark Hamill, Harrison Ford, Carrie Fisher, and Billy Dee Williams, opens. 1 year later, 1981, reggae star Bob Marley was buried with state honors in Jamaica. 1983, Let's Dance by David Bowie hits number one on the pop chart. 1990, the last episode of Newhart aired. 1999, Susan Lucci, star of the ABC soap opera All My Children, won a Daytime Emmy Award for Best Actress. For the first time in the 19th straight year, she was nominated. On this day in 2011, Adele went to number one on the U.S. singles chart with Rolling in the Deep, taken from her second studio album, 21. And 2 years later, 2013, Microsoft announces the release of the Xbox One.
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5: 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Go ahead, caller.
6: Hello. I'd like to talk about Representative Michael Burgett. 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
6: Cloudy skies expected today, with daytime highs approaching 62. Cloudy skies expected again tonight, lows dip down to about 46. Daytime highs approaching 65. Tomorrow, sunshine mixed with clouds at times. I'm meteorologist Kara Foster on 100.5 The Hawk. Right now, it's 48 degrees. 100.

0: Fancy Music Factory. Gonna make you sweat. Yeah, it's the high, 100.5, 50 degrees right now. 61's the high today. It's gonna stay mostly cloudy throughout. Hey, they got the hanging baskets out in downtown Decor here. So you drive on through and see the pretty flowers as they blow through the wind. A little windy out there right now. They're saying gusts up to 18 miles per hour. Actually, that's what the forecast says. But the real time says the gusts are up to 24 miles per hour. That seems more believable. It's windy out there. All right. 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Also say hi to my husband, Blake. They work in the liquor store. They'll be there later this afternoon into the evening. Go say hi to Blake. They'll probably hate that I tell you that, by the way. Maybe not. Go say hi to Blake this evening to Red's Liquor Store and say that you listen to their husband every day. I'm sure they'd like that. Tame Impala is coming up in just a bit. You've got The Hawk.
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heads up, the Winnesee County Engineer's Office will be closing County Road B16 west of 312th Avenue between Spillville and Protivin today from 10 until noon. Yeah. County Road B16 west of 312th Avenue between Spillville and Protivin will be closed today from 10 until noon. Just keep that in mind as you're making your way to wherever you need to go. It's the Hawk 100.5, Michael Jackson.

0: Rocket 100.5. All right, last time you're going to hear it from me, the phrase that pays. You need to know this tomorrow to win $100.50 from us. 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Yeah, that is the phrase that pays for tomorrow. Just be sure you're listening. We'll ring that sounder sometime between 6 a.m. and 6 p.m. tomorrow. When you hear it, be caller 5 at 382-1005, $100.50. 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
6: Cloudy skies expected today with daytime highs approaching 62. Cloudy skies expected again tonight. Lows dip down to about 46. Daytime highs approaching 65. Tomorrow, sunshine mixed with clouds at times. I'm meteorologist Kara Foster on 100.5 The Hawk. Currently, it's 50 degrees.
0: Thank you, Kara. That's going to do it for me on this Thursday. Next time you hear from me, it'll be 5 a.m. on a finally Friday. We're getting closer and closer to this lovely three-day Memorial Day weekend coming up. Joe Casper's in next. Have a fantastic day. Thank you so much for listening to The Hawk 100.5.

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1: All right, Malcolm Todd on the Hawk, 100.5. And here comes Demi. Cool for the summer, no? Kickoff to summer is going to be pretty warm this weekend.

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Getting tipsy with Shaboozy. Either you got a little buzz going on or vertigo or something. I don't know. Or a little of each, maybe. We've got Tri-State's Best Variety, Outkast, and just a few, TLC. Right now on The Hawk.

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1: With this information update, I'm Darren Swenson. The Iowa State Patrol and certain local and county law enforcement offices are running a STEP or special traffic enforcement effort through the rest of this month. State Trooper Paul Gardner says this is a click it or ticket program targeting seatbelt use.
2: We've seen an increase already this year in traffic fatalities. Many of those are involving those who are not restrained in a seatbelt. So we're going to have a heavy emphasis on making sure everyone's buckled up this Memorial Day.
1: Gardner says we are getting into the start of the summer driving season, and that's when traffic accidents can increase.
2: And we see an increase in reckless driving behaviors. It's also what we call the 100 deadliest days of summer, which usually begins around Memorial Day for teenage drivers. So we see a little less structure, you know, school's out, people making vacation plans. We just want to make sure that people are not getting lax in their driving behaviors.
1: Gardner says they want people to enjoy the summertime responsibly.
2: Go out and have fun this summer, but please celebrate responsibly and drive safely. And you can do those things by watching your speed, buckling up, don't drink and drive. If you're going to be out drinking this Memorial Day weekend, have a designated driver on hand to get you and your friends home safe.
1: The Iowa DOT says there have been 101 fatal crashes in Iowa as of Tuesday. That is 18 more than at this time a year ago. With this information update, I'm Darren Swenson.
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1: Cloudy skies with a few peaks of sun today, with daytime highs approaching 62. Cloudy skies expected tonight, lows dip down to about 46. Highs around 65. Tomorrow, sunshine mixed with clouds at times. I'm meteorologist Kara Foster on 100.5 The Hawk. Currently 52. 100.

62 is going to be the high today. And a nice slow warming trend as we get towards the holiday weekend here. Upper 70s by Sunday, lower 80s by Monday. Nice. Sabrina on the Hawk.

0: Justin Bieber and Nicki Minaj on The Hawk, 100.5. I'm Joe Casper. All right, Mr. T has a birthday today. Mr. T turning 74 today. He's celebrating by maybe adding a life alert button to one of his gold chains. I don't know. And Cher is a little older. Cher turning 80. Actually, yesterday, Cher turned 80. All right. Well, parts of her, anyway.
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11: Cloudy skies with a few peaks of sun today, with daytime highs approaching 62. Cloudy skies expected. Tonight, lows dip down to about 46. Highs around 65. Tomorrow, sunshine mixed with clouds at times. I'm meteorologist Carol Foster on 100.5 The Hawk. Currently, 52.

Sounds like the 90s to now. We're going to hear Styles in a while. Rob Thomas, you'll hear some Madonna coming up. Hozier right now on The Hawk.

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1: Cloudy skies with a few peaks of sun today, with daytime highs approaching 62. Cloudy skies expected tonight, lows dip down to about 46. Highs around 65. Tomorrow, sunshine mixed with clouds at times. I'm meteorologist Carol Foster on 100.5 The Hawk. Currently 52. 100.

0: Mark Ronson on the Hawk, 100.5. Joe Casper here. Aaron Rodgers announced he'll stop playing football after this next season. Okay, Aaron Rodgers. Yeah. I thought he already stopped playing football when the Jets had him.
1: With this update from the 2026 state co-ed track meet at Drake Stadium in Des Moines, I'm Darren Swenson. We are underway with 1A competition. And in the first event this morning, the 1A girls shuttle hurdle relay, the Kehi quartet of Lila Strong, Riley Mutterman, Morgan Mon, and Addison Winters qualified for the finals on Saturday. They had the fourth best qualifying time with 108.56 in that event. In the 1A boys 3200, Hugh Conway of South Wynn earned his third career state medals. Conway finished third, a time of 9:31.95. Justin Wagner of Kehi was 18th in that event with a 10:10.26, and Cameron Eink of South Wynn was 19th with a 10:10.33. A couple more events that have gone on this morning. The 1A girls shot put, Lillian Kohlsrud of Kehi finished 22nd with a throw of 32 feet and 3 inches. And Grace Hornseth of Kehi finished 23rd with a throw of 30 feet and 11 inches. And in the 1A boys long jump, Zach Getzinger of Kehi was 17th. His jump was 19 feet and 6.5 inches. Still to go this morning in an event that will get underway here in the not-too-distant future. The 1A girls 4x800 relay, South Wynn and Turkey Valley will both be participating in that event. And at 11:30 this morning, Addison Winters, a returning state place winner in the long jump in 1A for Kehi, she will compete in that event as well. A 2A and 3A competition will get underway at 2 o'clock this afternoon. You can follow along on my social media, Darren Swenson, D-A-R-I-N-S-V-E-N-S-O-N, on Facebook, on Instagram, and on Twitter for instant updates. Our next update will come at 2:30, but for now, from the state track meet in Des Moines, I'm Darren Swenson.

0: and the Hawk 100.5 weather forecast is on the way. All right. Well, in the news here, there's a CIA scientist that claims that four alien species were recovered from a UFO. And I believe their names are Alec, Billy, Daniel, and Steve.
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10: Cloudy skies with a few peaks of sun today, with daytime highs approaching 62. Cloudy skies expected tonight, lows dip down to about 46. Highs around 65. Tomorrow, sunshine mixed with clouds at times. I'm meteorologist Carol Foster on 100.5 The Hawk. Currently 52.

Liam Payne on the Hawk 100.5. Dua Lipa said in an interview one time, a lot of her songs are songs that are made to dance to, but if you listen to the lyrics, you can cry to them too. As she often refers to her music as dance crying.

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0: got the Hawk 100.5. All right. My last reminder to you of what the phrase that pays is. I'm sure Olaf will do you a solid and remind you a few times this afternoon, but make sure you write it down. It's worth some cash, $100.50. 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Put that number in your phone and have it ready for out in the field, right? 563-547-2533. 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
1: With this information update, I'm Darren Swenson. The Iowa State Patrol and certain local and county law enforcement offices are running a STEP or special traffic enforcement effort through the rest of this month. State Trooper Paul Gardner says this is a click it or ticket program targeting seatbelt use.
2: We've seen an increase already this year in traffic fatalities. Many of those are involving those who are not restrained in a seatbelt. So we're going to have a heavy emphasis on make sure everyone's buckled up this Memorial Day.
1: Gardner says we are getting into the start of the summer driving season, and that's when traffic accidents can increase.
2: And we see an increase in reckless driving behaviors. It's also what we call the 100 deadliest days of summer, which usually begins around Memorial Day for teenage drivers. So we see a little less structure, you know, school's out, people making vacation plans. We just want to make sure that people are not getting lax in their driving behaviors.
1: Gardner says they want people to enjoy the summertime responsibly.
2: Go out and have fun this summer, but please celebrate responsibly and drive safely. And you can do those things by watching your speed, buckling up, don't drink and drive. If you're going to be out drinking this Memorial Day weekend, have a designated driver on hand to get you and your friends home safe.

0: The Iowa DOT says there have been 101 fatal crashes in Iowa as of Tuesday. That is 18 more than at this time a year ago. With this information update, I'm Darren Swenson.
1: Hi, this is Cody Torkelson at Torkelson Motors in Elgin and Waukon. The Jeep Cherokee is back. We now have the all-new 2026 Jeep Cherokee on hand. 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
4: Cloudy skies with a few peaks of sun this afternoon with daytime highs approaching 62. Cloudy skies expected tonight, lows dip down to about 46. Daytime highs approaching 65. Tomorrow, a mix of clouds and sun. I'm meteorologist Carol Foster on 100.5 The Hawk. Right now, 52.

Okay, the rapper in this song from Michael Jackson is LTB. And, of course, it was lip-synced in the video by Macaulay Culkin. All right. Black or white? It's MJ and the Hawk. 100.5.

0: replay. Yes, you got the Hawk 100.5. Your forecast is on the way. Not too bad of a day at all today, but a little warmer tomorrow, a little warmer yet on Saturday. Looks like a nice weekend here in store for us for the three-dayer coming up. All right, well, for the first time, beer consumption in France has overtaken wine consumption. In France, yeah. Maybe the French really finally realized how much easier it is to crush a beer can on your head than a wine bottle.
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10: Cloudy skies with a few peaks of sun this afternoon, with daytime highs approaching 62. Cloudy skies expected tonight, lows dip down to about 46. Daytime highs approaching 65. Tomorrow, a mix of clouds and sun. I'm meteorologist Carol Foster on 100.5 The Hawk. Right now, 52.

These were the most fun in college, I'll tell you that. And cheap, too. Sam Hunt doing House Party on the Hawk 100.5. Have a good one. Olaf's in next. You're all-

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Katy Perry on 100.5 The Link, 55 in downtown Decorah. And yes, I promise it'll be warmer for the weekend. Lower 70s Saturday, upper 70s for Sunday, and mid 80s for Memorial Day. 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
4: Mainly cloudy skies this afternoon with daytime highs approaching 62. Cloudy skies expected tonight, lows level off around 45. Slight chance for showers tomorrow, daytime highs approaching 67, sunshine mixed with clouds at times. I'm meteorologist Carol Foster on 100.5 The Hawk. Right now, it's 52 degrees.

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0: 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Free money could be yours tomorrow, $100.50. 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
7: Mainly cloudy skies this afternoon with daytime highs approaching 62. Cloudy skies expected tonight, lows level off around 45. Slight chance for showers tomorrow, daytime highs approaching 67, sunshine mixed with clouds at times. I'm meteorologist Kara Foster on 100.5 The Hawk. Right now, it's 52 degrees.

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It's The Hike 100.5.

0: 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Yeah, listen, at thehawkfm.com. Coming up tomorrow, you could win $100. Ooh, why is it so hard to say? $100.50 if you know the phrase that pays. 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
10: Mainly cloudy skies this afternoon with daytime highs approaching 62.

0: Lows dip down to about 45. Tonight, cloudy skies. Cloudy skies with a few peaks of sun. Tomorrow, slight chance of rain showers. Daytime highs approaching 67. I'm meteorologist Kara Foster on 100.5 The Hawk. Currently, it's 52 degrees.
1: 100.5 The Hawk. And a request for Dave in New Albany. Yeah, anything from Mumford & Sons. He says he is going fishing later. Yeah, have fun there, Dave. Dave in New Albany. Mumford & Sons for you on 100.5 The Hawk.

0: have Enrique Iglesias and Christina Aguilera on the way in just minutes. But first, an update from the state track meet in Des Moines on the Hawk 100.5.
1: From the state track meet in Des Moines, I'm Darren Swenson. We are done with the 1A portion of the day and just underway with the 2A portion of the day. Here are the results from this morning. The 1A girls shuttle hurdle relay, Keihai qualifies for the finals in that event with fourth fastest time of the prelims at 108.56. The quartet consists of Lila Strong, Riley Mutterman, Morgan Mon, and Addison Winters. Hugh Conway of Southwind finished third in the boys 1A 3200. Conway with the time of 9:31.95. Justin Wagner of Keihai was 18th with a 10:10.26. And Cameron Eink of Southwind was 19th with a 10:10.33. And the girls shot put, Lillian Colesrud of Keihai, 22nd with a 32 feet 3 inch throw. Grace Hornseth was 23rd with a throw of 30 feet 11 inches. In the 1A boys long jump, Zach Getzinger of Keihai finished 17th in that event. Getzinger with a jump of 19 feet 6 and 1 quarter inch. Two area teams placed in the girls 1A 4x800 relay. The Southwind girls finished in third in that event. Adil Conway, Ava Franzen, Annie Hageman, and Maddie Jansen teamed up for a 9:51.09. And Turkey Valley finished fifth in that event. The quartet consisting of Annabelle Scheidel, Hazel Neiman, Kendall Kinnan, and Isabella Stidka. Also in class 1A in the girls long jump, Addison Winters finished fourth for the second year in a row in that event. Her jump was 16 feet, 11 and 3 quarter inches. And in the 1A girls 400, Lila Strong of Keihai finished 20th. Her time, 101.83. We'll be back with another update at 5:30. But for now, from the state track meet in Des Moines, I'm Darren Swenson.

0: 100.5 The Hawk, giving you free tickets to 80s Fest at Maple Grove venues near West Salem. And that coming up Saturday, June 13th. Now, if you want to get free tickets, you can get them directly from us. Yeah, go to thehawkfm.com, click win with The Hawk. 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Should be a fun show. Got Vince Neil, Sebastian Bach, Quiet Riot, and Stephen Piercy of Rad. Yeah, lots of good 80s rock acts there.
1: This is now, and it's time for Who's Right Way? Who's Right Way Computers? Well, Tyler Wright, and today we're talking passkeys. This feels like a hot topic that you guys have been dealing with a little bit, but define what a passkey is. Well, I don't know what you're talking about.
2: Basically, the community at large, everyone complains about passwords and how hard they are and what a pain they are. And the computer nerds of the industry who are making this stuff are trying to find ways to fix this and make it better. And both is because they're trying to make it better because people find it very hard to work with and try to make things easier. Right. Also because passwords are not a very secure system.
1: Right.
2: They're more better than nothing, but they're not great.
1: Yep.
2: Then when you add in multi-factor authentication or two-factor authentication, mm-hmm. a lot of people know it as, it gets that much worse because now people are trying to figure out, well, I have a password, I have to track this other thing, and it just gets that much harder.
1: Right.
2: So passkeys are the most recent iteration or system to come out that's trying to solve this problem.
1: So this is like the master key to your entire online presence.
2: No, actually, it's a uniquely created key per account, per device. So one passkey will resolve having to remember a password and a 2FA code. It's just one replaces both of them.
1: Sure.
2: Problem is, like, so you go to an account that supports passkeys. I don't remember which ones support off the top of my head. Like my password manager, for example, does.
1: Okay.
2: So I go to log into it and it wants to know what my passkey is. Well, so when I say create a passkey, it generates a passkey and stores on that computer under my login a passkey for that account. This is where it gets so crazy. When you log into an account and ask for passkey, you can actually opt to hold your phone up to the system and actually pull store passkey in your phone or pull off your phone. My worry with this is that people will not be aware of how you have to keep close track of this. It's another new system you have to keep track. Is the passkey on my desktop and on my laptop? Is it on my phone?
1: Right.
2: So if you log in the same account on your work computer, your home computer, and your cell phone, you should have three passkeys, one for each device.
1: Of course.
2: Well, what if you only use the one device for everything? Yep. You store one passkey in it. Let's say that device dies suddenly.
1: Or you lose it, or...
2: Exactly.
1: Drop it in the toilet, ask me how I know. Right? I mean...
2: Right.
1: This just seems like one more thing to keep track of.
2: Well, it's a really good system in resolving the memory and passwords and memory and, you know, MFA and all that stuff like that too. But it's another, you have to have a new idea of how to handle it.
1: Well, tech guy, guru, how do we handle it? I mean, do you do the passkey thing?
2: I do. I use it.
1: Recommend it to others, or?
2: I do. And this is, again, as I said in our last talks, I strongly recommend you have some sort of system of noting what all of your accounts are. If it's a list written down someplace, if it's a spreadsheet, fine. Don't put your passwords in the spreadsheet. Leave the passwords out of the spreadsheet. Just have a list.
1: So to talk more about

0: 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How do we find you?
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4: Mainly cloudy skies this afternoon with daytime highs approaching 62. Lows dip down to about 45. Tonight, cloudy skies. Cloudy skies with a few peaks of sun. Tomorrow, slight chance of rain showers. Daytime highs approaching 67. I'm meteorologist Kara Foster on 100.5 The Hawk. Right now, it's 54 degrees.
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100.5, The Hawk. I don't know, on a day like today when it's kind of cloudy, it feels almost illegal to have the sunroof open. You know, they don't call it cloud roof, right? 100.5. I got my

0: hey, wherever you're headed this weekend, or even, you know, just hanging out at home, you can listen to us online. Yeah, go to thehawkfm.com, click listen live. Real easy. 320 joke of the day. Here we go. I was reading a great book about a immortal cat the other day. Yeah, it was impossible to put down. Ooh. 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
3: We're back now to hear from voters about the June 2nd primary elections. 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
11: Mainly cloudy skies this afternoon with daytime highs approaching 62. Lows dip down to about 45. Tonight, cloudy skies. Cloudy skies with a few peaks of sun. Tomorrow, slight chance of rain showers. Daytime highs approaching 67. I'm meteorologist Kara Foster on 100.5 The Hawk. Right now, it's 54 degrees.

And all this seems kind of like a long ways away, but every Tuesday, this upcoming Tuesday, you could win $20 to the Twisted Gnome in downtown Decorah. 3:30 on the Hawk.

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7: Mainly cloudy skies this afternoon with daytime highs approaching 62. Lows dip down to about 45. Tonight, cloudy skies. Cloudy skies with a few peaks of sun. Tomorrow, slight chance of rain showers. Daytime highs approaching 67. I'm meteorologist Kara Foster on 100.5 The Hawk. Right now, it's 54 degrees.

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baker, be a maybe a homemaker. Bake some cookies or something. That sounds pretty good right now. New Radicals, Taylor Swift, NSYNC on the way. Bruno Mars, he's locked out of heaven on the Hawk.

Yeah, I love that one from New Radicals. On the Hawk, 100.5, looking ahead to next week. Sounds like it might be kind of a cruel summer. Mid-80s for highs next week. The Hawk.

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6: Lows dip down to about 45 tonight under cloudy skies. Slight chance of rain showers tomorrow. Daytime highs approaching 67. Cloudy skies with a few peaks of sun. Cloudy skies expected tomorrow night. Slight chance for showers. Lows dip down to about 51. I'm meteorologist Carol Foster on 100.5 The Hawk. Right now, it's 55 degrees.

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Yeah, you got a Pringles and Miller Lite Beer Cheeseburger Crisp and Pringles Miller Lite Beer Braised Steak Crisps. 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
10: Lows dip down to about 45 tonight under cloudy skies. Slight chance of rain showers tomorrow. Daytime highs approaching 67. Cloudy skies with a few peaks of sun. Cloudy skies expected tomorrow night. Slight chance for showers. Lows dip down to about 51. I'm meteorologist Kara Foster on 100.5 The Hawk. Right now, it's 55 degrees.

are young, even if you're young or old or any age, you know, we're kind of like Legos. Good for, ages 9 through 90? Something like that. The Hike 100.5. Baby,

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55 in downtown Nacoura. Yes, I promise it'll be warmer for the weekend. Lower 70s Saturday, upper 70s for Sunday, mid-80s for Memorial Day, and mid-80s all week next week. Now, welcome to summer, huh? The Hawk.

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1: With this information update, I'm Darren Swenson. The Iowa State Patrol and certain local and county law enforcement offices are running a STEP or special traffic enforcement effort through the rest of this month. State Trooper Paul Gardner says this is a click it or ticket program targeting seatbelt use.
2: We've seen an increase already this year in traffic fatalities. Many of those are involving those who are not restrained in a seatbelt. So we're going to have a heavy emphasis on making sure everyone's buckled up this Memorial Day.
1: Gardner says we are getting into the start of the summer driving season, and that's when traffic accidents can increase.
2: And we see an increase in reckless driving behaviors. It's also what we call the 100 deadliest days of summer, which usually begins around Memorial Day for teenage drivers. So we see a little less structure, you know, school's out, people making vacation plans. We just want to make sure that people are not getting lax in their driving behaviors.
1: Gardner says they want people to enjoy the summertime responsibly.
2: Go out and have fun this summer, but please celebrate responsibly and drive safely. And you can do those things by watching your speed, buckling up, don't drink and drive. If you're going to be out drinking this Memorial Day weekend, have a designated driver on hand to get you and your friends home safe.
1: The Iowa DOT says there have been 101 fatal crashes in Iowa as of Tuesday. That is 18 more than at this time a year ago. With this information update, I'm Darren Swenson.
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4: 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This is the closing market report for Thursday, May 21st. The Dow Jones Industrial Average was up 276 points today, closing at 50,286. The S&P 500 was up 13 points today, closing at 7,446. And the NASDAQ was up 23 points today, closing at 26,293. The following are some stocks of local interest. Alliant Energy was up 78 cents per share, closing at $73.28. Donaldson's was down 33 cents per share, closing at $82.62. Marriott was up 81 cents per share, closing at $370.56. Pepsi was down 44 cents per share, closing at $148.85. Stanley Black & Decker was up 56 cents per share, closing at $75.54. UPS was down 62 cents per share, closing at $98.25. And Walmart was down $9.51 per share, closing at $121.34. 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
7: Lows dip down to about 45 tonight under cloudy skies. Slight chance of rain showers tomorrow. Daytime highs approaching 67. Cloudy skies with a few peaks of sun. Cloudy skies expected tomorrow night. Slight chance for showers. Lows dip down to about 51. I'm meteorologist Kara Foster on 100.5 The Hawk. Right now, it's 55 degrees. 100.

With this update from the state track meet in Des Moines, I'm Darren Swenson. We are underway with Class 2A and 3A competition this afternoon. Three area medal winners from Northeast Iowa here in the 2A and 3A session. In the 2A girls shot put, finishing fourth, Hannah Schroeder of North Fayette Valley with a throw of 40 feet, 1.5 inches. Rose Niewerner of Crestwood made her way to the finals and finished seventh with a throw of 39, 1.75. Also in that event, Kinsley Rings of New Hampton, 11th, 36, 7.75. Blythe Bucknell of Waukon, 13th, 35, 9.5. And Sophia Palmer of Waukon, 17th. 34-11.25. In the 3A girls discus finals, Annika Schmelzer picks up her first state medal for Decorah. She finishes fifth with a throw of 134-1. Grace Tungen finished 10th. She was just out of making the finals for Decorah, finishing 10th with a throw of 128 feet. In the 3A boys high jump, tied for 18th, Peyton Webb of Decorah. He got over the bar at 5.11. The 2A girls long jump, Ashton Pitts of New Hampton, had a jump of 20 feet, 6.75 inches. So Ashton finishes 10th in that event. In the 2A boys shuttle hurdle relay, walk on just outside of a qualifying position. The Indian Quartet finishes 9th in that event, a time of 1:10.55. Also in races that have just been completed, 3A boys 3200, Clarence Nimrod of Decorah finishes 13th, a 9:46.46, and Derek Hurd-Litschke of Decorah finishes 21st, a time of 10:06.94. In the 2A girls 200, Addie Olson of Waukon just outside of the money with a finish of 10th, 25.94. And in the 3A girls 200, Stella Pohl of Decorah finishes 17th, the 25.92. And in the 3A boys 200, Finnegan Donlin of Crestwood finishes 13th with a 22.34. We'll be back at 8:30 tonight with our final update from today. But for now, reporting from the state track and field meet in Des Moines, I'm Darren Swenson. Don't forget to follow me at Darren Swenson on Facebook, X, and Instagram for more coverage.

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10: Lows dip down to about 45 tonight under cloudy skies. Slight chance of rain showers tomorrow. Daytime highs approaching 67. Cloudy skies with a few peaks of sun. Cloudy skies expected.

0: 100.5 The Hawk is KDHK Decorah, playing the 90s to now. One radio host named Mason was about to take a trip into oddness and obsolescence. Accompanying him on this journey was the mesmerizing sound of Live.
1: Yeah, you probably got to be old to get that one.
2: Hey, well, good thing it's Throwback Thursday, huh? All those great songs from the past tonight by your request. But first, a quick joke. Why do horses have such low divorce rates? Because they're in stable relationships.

0: 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Hello, you're on Liveline.
1: Oh, I just got a joke for you, Mason.
0: Oh, you must have heard mine and thought, I have one even worse.
1: I do. You want to know why the fish was mad about his grades?
0: Why was the fish mad about his grades? I don't know.
1: They were all under C.
0: That's pretty bad. Hey, what did the fish say when he hit his head?
1: I don't know.
0: Damn.
1: That's a good one.
0: What's your name? Where are you calling from?
1: Kaylee from College Station, Texas.
0: Oh, Kaylee. What are you doing tonight?
1: Oh, working.
0: Working. All right. Well, work hard. Thanks for calling Liveline.

0: The Hawk. Live line, who sings it?
1: Three burners.
0: Oh, wow.
2: That's right.
0: How did you get that? It was their only hit.
1: Honestly, I used the internet.
0: Oh, no. You're not supposed to admit that. Could you whip out Shazam?
1: Yes.
0: That's so funny. Actually, that's what made this song so big. In 2016, it was like number one most Shazammed in the world for like 2 months.
1: Nice.
0: And to this day, most people probably still don't know who sings it. So I'm glad that you at least won. But who's this? Where are you calling from?
1: Chaz from Columbus.
0: Columbus, Alabama. Columbus, Georgia. Ohio, Indiana.
1: Georgia.
0: Great. Chaz, we're going to send you a Liveline t-shirt.
1: Yay.
0: So hang on. We will get your address.
1: All right, thank you.
3: You put the live in the line and you mix it all up. You put the live in the line and you drink it all up. Liveline.

0: out of it.
1: Hello, Live Line. What do you want to hear?
2: Can I feel it? You play like Ariana Grande?
1: No, I've never heard of her before.
2: What?
1: I'm just kidding. Which one?
2: No Tears Left to Cry.
1: Oh, all right. We'll play that. Who's this?
2: Alyssa Roy.
1: Alyssa Roy! Where are you? Sounds like you're in the car.
2: I'm in anger. I'm at my house.
1: Oh, that's a pretty noisy house. We got the TV on or something?
2: No, it's just the radio. Do you know what I got in the mail today?
1: Was it a prize that you won from us in the past 2 weeks?
2: Yes.
1: Oh, that's fabulous. All right. Do you like it?
2: Yeah.
1: Nice. Well, thanks for calling Liveline. You can win another one in about 50 days.
2: Oh.
1: We have a 2-month rule.
2: Really?
1: Yeah, you can win every 60 days.
2: Nice, I guess.
1: Keep listening, and here's your song on Liveline.
2: Yeah.

0: Loving, I'm living, so we turn it up. Yeah, we turning it up.
1: Get in on the action. We'll put you on the air. Call or text 85 Live Line.
2: They say the holy water's watered down, and this town's lost its faith.

0: What do you want to hear?
1: You guys have Dark Horse by Katy Perry?
0: Absolutely. A good party song. Who's this?
1: This is Lexi.
0: Lexi, where are you calling from?
1: Brown County, Indiana. Driving home from my sister's.
0: Oh, is that good or bad?
1: No, it's good.
0: Good because you're happy to get rid of her?
1: Yeah, peace and quiet.
0: All right, well, the weekend is just getting started, so stay with us, enjoy the party and the loud music. Thanks for calling Live Line.
1: All right, awesome. Thank you, Mason.
0: Bye-bye.

0: going down.
1: Lifeline. 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

0: line. What do you want to hear?
1: Hi, how about Choose in Texas by Ella Langley?
0: Yes, we've been on the air for 32 minutes and haven't played that yet. Who's this?
1: Vivian.
0: Vivian, where are you calling from?
1: Kingston, Ontario.
0: Why do you like this song?
1: I don't know. Her voice is just so beautiful, and the story behind it, that she had a tonsillectomy and it improved her voice, I think is pretty cool.
0: Wow, that's a great ad for the song. Anybody who doesn't like it, now they're going to pay a little closer attention to the lyrics. Maybe they'll get into it as well.
1: Yeah.
0: Have you ever been to Texas?
1: No.
0: Have you ever been to Georgia?
1: Yes.
0: Oh, have you been to Tennessee?
1: Yes, Chattanooga.
0: Cool, well, here's your song. We're on the radio in Chattanooga.
1: Okay, super. Thank you.
0: Thanks for calling Liveline. Here's your song.

100.5 The Hawk. This is Liveline. My name's Mason. It's Throwback Thursday. Lots of great songs from the past coming up. It's all requests. Whatever you want to hear tonight, the phones are wide open. That one goes out to Fulton from Brenham, Texas, who just called us moments ago. Your shout-outs and dedications, what are you doing? Where are you going? Who are you with? What's happening for Memorial Day weekend? A lot of people have even tomorrow and Monday off. If you're one of those or you're having a big party, just hanging out with friends, driving around, we want to get you on the air right now and find out the plans, where people should go. 85-LIVELINE, call or text us right now. 85-LIVELINE, my name's Mason. We have a brand new secret sound in 1 hour.

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13: Lows dip down to about 45 tonight under cloudy skies. Slight chance of rain showers tomorrow. Daytime highs approaching 67. Cloudy skies with a few peaks of sun. Cloudy skies expected tomorrow night. Slight chance for showers. Lows dip down to about 51. I'm meteorologist Kara Foster on 100.5 The Hawk. Right now, it's 55 degrees.

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1: Live line, what do you want to hear?
2: I want to hear Usher. Yeah.
1: Yeah, perfect. Who's this?
2: This is Stephanie.
1: Hi, Stephanie. Where are you?
2: I'm in Bemidji, Minnesota.
1: Oh, at the Best Western.
2: I am.
1: Ah, yes, I remember you. In fact, it says right here on the caller ID, Best Western.
2: That's where I am.
1: I wonder where the Worst Western is.
2: No comment.
1: Or the East Western. What are you doing?
2: Working. Doing laundry. Listening to music.
1: Can you hear my creaky chair? Wait a minute. Let me put the microphone right into the chair here. Do you hear how loud that is? Can you hear it?
2: That is really loud. We need a new chair.
1: We should really get this fixed. It might leak into the on-air thing.
2: It might.
1: But we don't like leaking. Let's play your song. Thanks for calling Liveline.

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1: Hello.
0: Hi.
1: Do Re Mi from the Sound of Music.
0: What is it, 1934?
1: Yes, exactly.
0: We don't go back that far. How about something a little newer?
1: What? That was our dream.
0: No, I'm still here. Maybe right after that, though, we'll play God Bless America and then Beethoven's Symphony.
1: The Great Divide.
0: Oh, by Noah Kahan. Yeah, that's a perfect song. That's basically our national anthem.
1: Awesome.
0: What's your name? Where are you calling from?
1: We are calling from the car in Shelburne, BT.
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0: for so now you'll be dancing in the car and playing the banjo. 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